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1: That's right. I'm Rob. And that's Sally. And together, we're your new morning duo, bringing you the morning show, 7 till 10 on Nile FM.
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1: Don't know what to say to you now. 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

0: I've always said dancing doesn't wait till midnight. 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

0: day together. I told you they wouldn't be done with us, man. These glasses, Celine, these Yeezy slides.
1: Take a look

0: I ain't gonna stop.
1: We got this music. What? We got this music. Oh, na, na, na, na, na.
2: Now, the morning show with Robin Sally.
3: Hi there. Good morning. How's it going? Hope everyone's doing well. It's Sunday. It's the 10th of May. Hi, Rob.
4: Hi.
3: Hi, you okay?
4: No, I'm not.
3: I know you're not.
4: You tried to kill me.
3: I did not.
4: Yeah, you did. It was all the fish and everything.
3: It's all right. Well, let's do some Sam Smith writings on the wall right now.
5: I've been here
3: and we'll come back. Before.

0: That's Meghan Trainor and her brand new song, which is called Shimmer, right here on Nile FM. It's the morning show. Before that, we played you Writings on the Wall by Sam Smith, which was from the James Bond film.
1: I think so, yeah.
0: Yeah, it was.
1: But which one?
0: I think it was the one before... What's it? Well, maybe it might have been Spectre. Skyfall. Was it Spectre? I think it might have been Spectre. You're right.
1: I'm not sure.
0: It was the last one that Daniel Craig did, wasn't it? Spectre. I believe so. Because that's the only one that I went and saw in the cinema.
1: He did quite a few of them, though, right?
0: No, the last one.
1: Oh, and that's it?
0: That was the last one he did.
1: Have they announced who the new Bond is yet?
0: No, we've been talking about this for, honestly, like 8 years.
1: Okay.
0: But yeah, anyway, how are you, Rob? How you doing?
1: I'm okay. Yeah, right, so you got me into this whole, like, Ringer and Fasich.
0: Kind of.
1: And then I noticed that the Kushk at my house has got a box of smoked
0: Ringer.
1: It was just smoked fish.
0: Yeah, yeah.
1: And my son was like, it smells so bad. And I was like, no, it's smoked. It smells amazing.
0: It smells amazing.
1: So I bought some. And I asked you, I think I asked you before I bought it, is it all prepared and you just like eat it?
0: Yeah. How do you eat this?
1: Anyway, when I did eventually open it up, as in the
0: container.
1: Yeah.
0: Yeah.
1: It wasn't. It was like a whole fish.
0: Yeah.
1: And I'm like, well, what do I do with it?
0: But that is prepared. That is ready to go. That's already been smoked. Everything's good to go. You just need to like heat it up. I said
1: what about
0: grill it.
1: In a bit.
0: That's edible.
1: Oh, is it?
0: Yeah, yeah.
1: Oh, I gave those to the dog.
0: Yeah.
1: Anyway, so the first time I tried it and I was like, oh, wow, this is so good.
0: Yeah.
1: Wasn't quite sure how to eat it or what to do with it. So I just peeled it open and took out all the
0: And you ate
1: bits.
0: It cold. You didn't put it under the grill or anything.
1: Yeah, yeah, it's fine.
0: Yeah.
1: But that was about a week ago and I still had one left. So last night I was like, right, that's it. I really fancied the fish. And I was like,
0: yeah, yeah.
1: So there was only one, so I didn't give any to the kids. But between me and the dog, we both finished it off. And since then, the dog's not talking to me. It's like wrapped itself up in a circle.
0: Oh, no.
1: And doesn't move.
0: Poor Munchkin.
1: And I have not been happy with my decision to have that fish.
0: No.
1: I thought it'd be fine. Come on. Why?
0: Well, because no one eats fish when it's been open and left in a fridge for an entire week without at least trying to cook it or applying some heat, even if it's smoked, Rob,
1: it's cured.
0: It's been cured. It is fish, nonetheless. I mean, if you put cheese, for example, or anything in your fridge for a period of time, after a while it starts to grow mold.
1: Oh.
0: What?
1: Actually, yeah, I did have some moldy cheese yesterday.
0: So it might be that. It might not even be the fish, for goodness sake.
1: Only a little bit.
0: You're blaming it on our culture?
1: No, I'm blaming it on the fish.
0: I blame it on your judgment, to be honest.
1: True, but it was. I couldn't throw it away. It's too much of a waste.
0: Yes, you could.
1: No, I can't.
0: If it's bad, then throwing it away makes more sense than you being sick and having to buy medicine. I don't know why I need to spell that one out.
1: Okay. I'm not going to argue with you today because I was asking you. We'll see. Once I'm feeling a bit better, then anyway, I got a brain teaser for you.
0: You do, yes. That's what we're doing. We're doing the morning show brain teaser for you. And if you're up and you're listening, this will wake you up perfect for a Sunday morning. It's Rob's turn, and he's got one for us.
1: Right. Now, this one is all about food as well, obviously. So Jack ate 1/8 of his pizza, and Jill ate 1/8 of her pizza. So how is it possible that Jill ate 3 times as much pizza?
0: Oh, there you go, you guys. There you go. It's a little bit of food, a little bit of math. I'll take the food, you keep the math.
1: Yeah, you can have you can have both today.
0: Well, get in touch and let us know what you think the answer to our brain teaser is. So Jack ate 1/8 of his pizza and Jill ate 1/8 of her pizza. How is it possible that Jill ate 3 times as much pizza? Get in touch on WhatsApp 015-595-1042 and we'll be reading out your responses shortly. Do you want to let us know about the weather? What's the weather looking like?
1: Yeah, can I just say it is not a seafood pizza. Pizza.
0: No. Okay. Anyways, we're just doing a vegetarian one.
1: Yes. Or like margarita or something, you know?
0: Yeah.
1: Right. Today, yesterday it was actually quite warm, wasn't it?
0: It was warm, but lovely and windy.
1: And then it got really weird by the evening time. But
0: very dusty.
1: The sunset was beautiful.
0: Yeah.
1: As always, having me fish. So we're going to see daytime highs today around about 34, overnight lows of 22. And then from tomorrow, it starts to get really warm. 36 tomorrow, 39 on Tuesday, and then 36 on Wednesday, and 37 on Thursday. But then over the weekend, dips back down again.
0: So it's not going to hit 42 like it said last week?
1: No.
0: It's changed.
1: It has, but it did say it was going to rain last week as well. But it's not going to rain.
0: Well, okay, well, as long as we're not getting that, you know, horrific heat wave, I'm down.
1: No.
0: I'm here for that.
1: No, thanks.
0: All right, thank you very much, Rob. Do you know what the temperature is now?
1: Yes, I do. It is 17.
0: 17. All right. Well, get in touch with your answers to our brain teaser this morning. And let's do this right now from Justin Bieber and Ludacris. Haven't heard this in years. This is All Around the World.

0: I'ma be right there.
1: Yeah.
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3: 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Yeah. Well, we've got you covered. 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

0: I love that song. That's one of my favorite songs of all time, to be honest, for Post Malone.
1: And Halsey, right?
0: Halsey and Future are all on that track. It's called Die For Me. And before that, it was another collaboration, Justin Bieber and Ludacris. Luda. Where is Luda?
1: Isn't he in the Fast and Furious movies?
0: I know he's done some acting, but yeah, I even loved him as a rapper. There's a song that he did with Carrie Underwood as well called Champion, which is like a real like anthem, which I love that
1: song. Does he
0: song.
1: Rap in it?
0: He does, yeah. He's not singing like Carrie. I mean, it'd be funny if Carrie Underwood was rapping and he was singing, right?
1: But well, you never know. Some of the rappers can actually sing quite well.
0: Yes, that's true. No, but not. He just raps. Like, he does like this really great like empowerment bit in the middle. It's really good. It's a really great song. It's called Champion.
1: Do you know what his real name is?
0: Luda?
1: Yeah.
0: What is it?
1: It's Eudoxie.
0: Spell that.
1: E-U.
0: Yeah.
1: Oh, no, wait, that's his wife. I don't know. I was just trying to look up and see what he's doing.
0: Okay. But hang on. So now I do want to know what his real name is, because if his real name is Ludacris, that's hilarious.
1: That would be fantastic.
0: Yeah, that would be amazing. That's like his parents, gold star. Like, massive. No, his real name is Christopher Brian Bridges.
1: Oh.
0: Yeah.
1: Oh.
0: Known professionally as Ludacris.
1: Luda!
0: Yeah, exactly.
1: He did a TV show as well, didn't he? Was it Pimp My Ride? That was Exhibit, I think.
0: I'm not sure, actually.
1: But he did do a TV show. Let me have a look and see which one it was.
0: I'm not sure. He also used to work under the name as a DJ, Chris Lova.
1: Oh. Okay. Let's just gloss over that one.
0: That's so funny. All right. Well. Good morning. It's the morning show right here on Nile FM. Hope you're doing well. Hope everyone had a wonderful weekend. We do want to hear from you, if you please. Let us know what it is that you got up to this weekend. Did you do anything fun? Anything nice? Are you struggling with your health like Rob this morning?
1: Yeah, I was just saying to you, I think maybe I should start being a little bit healthier. Although I did have a pivotal moment over the weekend where I was like, do you know what? I'm so fed up with my house being so dirty and messy. So I started to clean it up and tidy it up. I also sorted out my son's bedroom.
0: Nice.
1: And he fell asleep on the sofa whilst I was doing it.
0: Okay.
1: And then he woke up in his bed.
0: Oh, you carried him?
1: I was like, what am I doing in here? Because his bedroom was so messy, he couldn't even get into bed. So I sorted all of that out.
0: Was it just like clothes on the bed? Like
1: Since we moved in a year ago, he's never really sorted out his room.
0: Yeah.
1: So he's always slept next to me.
0: Like a walk-in closet without the...
1: It's like a walk-in storage cupboard.
0: Yeah, understood. Okay, so you've been productive over the weekend. That's good.
1: Yeah.
0: And then you gave yourself food poisoning.
1: Tell me about it. I just hope that when I get home, I'm not going to have to clean the house again because of dog.
0: Oh, yeah, that's a consideration.
1: Should have locked her in the bathroom.
0: No, poor baby. If she's feeling sick, then no. You can't just like lock your dog in the bathroom.
1: Yeah, me too, but it's going to be like a chain reaction if I have to go home and do that.
0: Well, we'll get you some meds. I've already told you one of the things that you need to take to help clear the bugs out of your system.
1: Thanks, Aunt Sally.
0: You're welcome. And then we'll take it from there. See? We giveth, we taketh. It is what it is. Anyways, we are doing our little brain teaser this morning for you. Before we get to that, I just want to say hello to Karima Yahya, who's always so lovely, says, you were so missed. Wish you a happy week ahead. Thank you, Karim. You too, my friend. But yeah, let's do the brain teaser. Go ahead, Rob.
1: Okay, right. So it is this, and it's all to do with food, of course.
0: Yep.
1: So Jack ate 1/8 of his pizza, and Jill ate 1/8 of her pizza. So how is it possible that Jill ate 3 times as much?
0: Oh, check that out. I like that one. I like the food part of it. The math, for me, I'm just like, as usual, Jeopardy music.
1: I think I'm going to pass on the food for the time being until I can trust it again.
0: Oh, well, hello to Kevin and Karen, who actually get the right answer this morning. Well done, you guys. Well done. Also, just want to say hello this morning let's see if we can get the name Johnson. Johnson says, good morning, guys. I'm so glad to send to you today. It's my birthday, especially that my wife and daughter are not here at this time to celebrate with me. Anyways, wish you both a lovely day. Happy birthday, Johnson.
1: Happy birthday.
0: Happy birthday.
1: So what are you going to do?
0: You? Yeah.
1: What are you going to do if there's no one here?
0: Buy yourself a giant cake and eat it. You know, you have your cake and eat it too.
1: Can we stop talking about food now, please?
0: I'm sorry, you're in Egypt. That's what we do.
1: Yeah, what was it you said earlier? Well, that's a different kettle of fish. I was like, no!
0: Yeah, exactly. It's just like part of our language. I don't know what to do. Anyways, you know, happy birthday, Johnson, basically.
1: Yes, have a great one. How old are you?
0: if you want to tell us. You don't have to tell us. But, you know, regardless, yes, I hope you have the most wonderful day. Happy to be here with you. And if you have a song request, let us know as well. Play something special for your birthday. All right. Also, just want to say hello to this person who got in touch. Muhammad, hello. You say it's Guten Morgen. It's been a while since I left home this early. If you're taking requests, I'd love to listen to Hall of Fame. I'll do that for you next.
1: Oh, that's a good song.
0: That's a great song. And you also get the correct answer, Muhammad. So well done. Well done. And we already got a couple of right answers for our brain teaser, which goes a little something like this.
1: Jack ate 1/8 of his pizza and Jill ate 1/8 of her pizza. Why is it eighths?
0: Why is it Jack and Jill? Let's talk about that.
1: Why can't it just be a quarter or something? Anyway, how is it possible that Jill ate 3 times as much pizza?
0: There you go. Get that's your question this morning. Get in touch. 015-5955-1042 is the number to WhatsApp. And yes, here is Will.i.am and The Script and their iconic motivational song, Hall of Fame on Nile FM.

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1: Stop scrolling. Turn it up. This is where the music hits different. I'm Rob, and you're riding the wave.

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0: That's Lizzo for you right here on Isle FM. And truth hurts. It does, doesn't it?
1: Sometimes, yeah.
0: Sometimes, often. Cat's Eye, I'm picking up before that. Hope everyone's enjoying the tunes this morning. We had that request come through from Hamid earlier for Hall of Fame. That was a really good song to hear.
1: I haven't heard that for a long time.
0: Yeah, it's such a motivational song, really perfect for the start of the week. So hope that did for you what it did for me, which is just pump me up massively, get me ready for Sunday. Yalla.
1: Made you feel good for the start of the week.
0: Yeah, exactly. And we are doing a morning show brain teaser for everybody. And it goes like this.
1: Yeah, so it's all to do with Jack and Jill. Now, they've both got a pizza, and Jack ate 1/8 of his pizza, and Jill ate 1/8 of her pizza. How is it possible that Jill ate 3 times as much?
0: Now, we're getting a lot of answers, so we're not going to really comment on who's right and who's wrong, but I left this message from Salim, who says, I think the answer to the brain teaser is, Jill had 1 slice of 3 pizzas. Bye!
1: That's fair enough. And also, you know how pizza places always do the buy one, get one free sort of thing?
0: Yes, yeah.
1: Why can't they just make 1 half price? But anyway, maybe it was that.
0: I would love to see a pizza place do, like, if it's like a pizza pie has like 8 slices, where each slice is a different flavor. They call it like a taster pizza.
1: I think you can do that in America. They sell them per slice, don't they?
0: Yeah, I know, but I mean like a full pizza. Like, You know what I mean? Like not, because you know, half and half, they do half and half, and they can do quarters and stuff like that. But imagine every individual slice has a different
1: thing. Yeah, knock yourself out. I don't want any of these.
0: I know you don't want any right now, and I'm sorry we keep talking about food, but I just that came to mind, so I just thought I'd share it with the world.
1: By the way, if the room starts to feel a little bit warm, it's because I'm radiating over.
0: Yeah, poor Rob is got the sweats, and he's freezing, and he's not well this morning.
1: You can just call me Katy Perry for the rest of the day.
0: Hot and cold?
1: Yeah.
0: Well, let's get to some of these responses then.
2: Morning, Rob and Sally.
0: Hi.
2: My name is Aiden, and I think the answer to the brain teaser is that the pizza was 3 times as bigger. That means each unit slice is 3 times as much.
0: Okay, thank you very much for that. Also, we have this message from Emma.
3: Hi, Rob and Sally. My name is Emma, and I think the answer to the brain teaser is that Jack's pizzas is 3 times bigger.
0: All right. Thank you, Emma.
4: Hi, Rob and Sally. I'm Adam. I'm going to school with my brother, Yusuf. I think the answer to the brain teaser is that Jill's whole pizza was 3 times bigger than Jack's pizza. That's why she ate more than Jack. Bye.
0: All right. Thank you very much. Also, Nevo says, Jack ate 1/8 of a large pizza and Jill ate a small pizza. Have an amazing day, guys. All right. Thank you so much for all of your responses. We're not going to reveal the answer quite yet, but we will read it out to you one more time so you can get in touch.
1: When it comes to pizza,
0: yeah,
1: do you eat the whole thing?
0: Depends how big the pizza is, but I have been known to polish off a pizza easy.
1: I knew it.
0: I'm a big eater. I'm not, like, people look at me because I'm quite a small person, and they think, "Oh, yeah, she doesn't eat very much." But yeah,
1: who ate the pizza? You did?
0: Yeah.
1: Where did you put it?
0: I have a 50-piece sushi record.
1: What?
0: 50 pieces in one sitting.
1: All by yourself?
0: All by myself. Over 3 or 4 hours, but...
1: 3 or 4 hours?
0: Yeah. I've done it before. Like, I can't eat. I am an eater.
1: Okay.
0: Yeah.
1: Yeah. Do you share food?
0: I do share food.
1: Okay.
0: Yeah, I know. I don't have a problem with sharing, but I like there to be more on the table than anyone could possibly consume. It's just an Egyptian thing.
1: So moral to this story is, if you're going to take Sally out somewhere and it's sushi, make sure it's an all-you-can-eat buffet.
0: Oh, yeah, for sure.
1: Right, so Jack ate 1/8 of his pizza and Jill ate 1/8 of her pizza. How is it possible that Jill ate 3 times as much pizza?
0: There you go. 015-5955-1042 is the number to WhatsApp. Get in touch. We'll be playing more of your voice notes and reading out more of your responses next. And we got a great song from The Killers. Do you remember Human? Do you remember that song?
1: Are We Dancers?
0: Are we Human? It's Are We Dancer, singular.
1: I thought it was Are We Denser?
0: No. maybe we're all feeling a little bit denser in life, just the way humanity is going. But
1: until the coffee's kicked in, anyway.
0: Exactly. That's coming up after this from Olivia Rodrigo. It's her latest track. It's charting and it's awesome. It's called Drop Dead.

0: answer.
1: No, I've changed my mind. I don't like it.
2: What, the song? Or life.
1: What does it mean? Yeah, both.
2: Yeah. No, it's a great song. It's really, really good. And I love just the sound of it. It just puts me, I don't know, like in a state of zen. I don't know what to tell you. It's a great song. It's a great song. And Amr Hossam also, who's listening. Hello to you, our friend. My friend. He agrees too.
1: Yeah, I mean, it is. And normally I don't really pay attention to like lyrics or lyrical content. I just like the way it will feel, like melody and stuff. But this one, you can't help but think, what do you mean?
2: They did explain it. I don't remember what they said, but I know they did explain it because I think a lot of people were like, oh, is it a mistake? Did they mean dancers? Are we human or are we dancers?
1: No, but they're dancer, like, no. I told you.
2: No, it's dancer, like a dancer, like one who dances.
1: Like the reindeer.

0: I really don't like is the squid.
1: Oh.
0: Squid for me is really like the raw squid, that is. I can't do it. I've tried it. I don't like the slimy, it's almost chalky texture. Sorry, Rob. I know you're feeling sick.
1: See, that was the difference between the fish last week and the fish last night.
0: Yeah.
1: It smelled amazing. I love that smoked smell.
0: Yeah.
1: But it's just a little bit slimier. No, but I thought, it's fish, that's what they're like.
0: No, that's not how it works. It's not like you just caught it from the ocean. You've learned nothing from nature programs. But yeah, Amr also sent us a beautiful picture of him and his daughter, Noor, who's just the cutest little thing wearing this yellow dress. So sweet. Really lovely. Anyways.
1: Masha Arna. Oh, look.
0: So cute. So cute. Waleed Abdelail, good morning to you this morning. And how about you go ahead and greet us the brain teaser whilst I cough because my voice is going.
1: Oh, you and me both. right. So Jack ate 1/8 of his pizza and Jill ate 1/8 of her pizza. How is it possible that Jill ate 3 times as much pizza?
0: There's your question for you this morning. Hello this morning to Reda. I got this message from you. Here, let's play it out.
2: Hi, Robin, Sally. I think that she has a bigger pizza than Jack. So, of course, she would be able to cut a bigger slice than Jack. Mushy, mushy, hi, mushy, mushy, bye.
0: Thank you very much for that.
3: Good morning, Robin. Talia, and I think the answer to the brain teaser is that Jill had a bigger pizza, 3 times bigger. And that's my answer. Thank you.
0: All right. Thank you so much, Talia. Good morning. And we had this message as well.
4: Hi, Sally. My name is Laila. I'm on my way to school right now. And I think the answer to the brain teaser is that Jill's pizza was like 3 times bigger. So it was bigger than Jack's by 3 times. So even if they both ate 1/8 of their pizzas, Jill's pizza was 3 times bigger. So that's how she ate 3 times bigger than him.
1: She went for the family size, you know, the big ones.
4: Can you please play 505 by Arctic Monkeys? Thank
1: Ooh.
4: You.
0: All right, I think you mean 4 out of 5. So yeah, we're going to do that one for you next. All right, thank you very much for your messages. Everyone getting in touch, you still have time before we reveal the answer. Family size pizza sounds good. I can't remember the last time I had a pizza, actually.
1: Have you tried one of those square ones? They're like absolutely... Why are pizzas round when the box is square? You're missing out on the corner bits.
0: Yeah, I know, but like... Yeah, I mean, I guess there's that. But you wouldn't want like a pizza box that's exactly the size of the pizza. That'd be weird.
1: I don't trust pizzas. Like, whenever you order like a medium, like, no, that must be a small.
0: Oh, the sizes are different.
1: Have
0: yeah.
1: you ordered a small? It's like 2 pieces and that's it.
0: I had the same problem with jeans. I don't know. Okay. I don't know what size is what. Sometimes, like, they're perfect in one store. You go to another store, it's a different size. Don't even get me started about the lengths. All of my pants need to go to the tailor because no matter how short they are, they're not short enough. It's like that with pizzas. See, guys?
1: Well, maybe you'll grow into them, you know?
0: Yeah, yeah. Oh, the only way I'm growing is sideways, but lengthwise...
1: Well, I didn't want to say anything, but, you know, eating 50 pieces of sushi...
0: Formerly. It's been a while since I did it, but that is a record.
1: Yeah, you're still full.
0: Yeah, exactly. No, but I did actually have some sushi over the weekend, actually. It just reminded me.
1: Oh, really?
0: Yeah, Friday night, I ordered some in, and I ate it, and I was very happy.
1: I'm never having fish ever again. That's it. I'm done.
0: We'll see about that. As soon as you feel better, I'm sure you'll change your mind. Anyways, get in touch and let us know what you think the answer to our brain teaser is. Jack ate 1/8 of his pizza and Jill ate 1/8 of her pizza. How is it possible that Jill ate 3 times as much pizza? Get in touch.
1: 015-5955-1042.
0: There you go. And this is that song we promised, Arctic Monkeys on Nile FM. This is 4 out of 5.

0: Lewis Capaldi.
1: Oh, that's who it is.
0: Yeah, love him.
1: He needs a hug.
0: He does need a hug.
2: 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Weather.
1: Right, we're looking at daytime highs today across the capital of 34.
0: Cool.
1: Now, overnight, not really.
0: No, I see.
1: Overnight lows tonight down to 23, and then for the rest of the week, it starts to get quite warm.
0: Warm, but not 40s warm. Late 30s warm.
1: Not far off it. But you know, like every day, it's a prediction, isn't it? But
0: yeah.
1: Every day, they reassess what's going to happen, because maybe that hot spell decides to coast off in a different direction and hit somebody else. So we're looking at daytime highs today, 35, tomorrow 36, Tuesday 39, and then Wednesday 35.
0: All right, there you go. And the current temperature is?
1: 18.
0: 18 degrees, I'll take it.
3: Wake up. Now, the morning show with Sally and Rob on Niall FM. Wake up.
0: Hi there, good morning. It is 3 minutes past eight. It's Sunday, the 10th of May. Thank you so much for being here with us. We're still doing our morning show brain teaser, and it goes a little something like this.
1: Oh, you have to tell me in advance, because I just had the weather open.
0: We've been doing this.
1: It goes like this. So Jack ate 1/8 of his pizza.
0: Yeah.
1: Whereas Jill ate 1/8 of her pizza. And how is it possible that Jill ate 3 times as much? Now, I think I know what the answer to this is.
0: Yes, me too.
1: Well, they're probably on a date or they're married. And Jack was like, oh, here you go. You have some of mine.
0: Yeah.
1: Because you know what it's like? You order your pizza and they're like, oh, can I just try a piece of yours as well?
0: Yeah. What's wrong? Well, there's nothing. Sharing is caring, Rob. Why are you hating on our appetites for?
1: There's a very famous scene in a TV show called Gavin and Stacey, and he's like, no, I am not sharing my food because I've ordered what I want.
0: Yeah.
1: If you want what I've got, order your own, you know?
0: Yeah, I get that. It's just very not Egyptian. Here, we're very much more, the more the merrier. So.
1: Oh, yeah, that's fine. Yeah, but you can't double dip, though.
0: Well, unless you know the person very well, like your family. Like your family's different. Like if you're drinking water after each other. And
1: when my son was younger, he would go up to like a bowl and pick one up and then look at it and go, oh, actually, no, I don't want that one. And go and put it back and say, no, you can't do that.
0: It's so cute.
1: Anyway, do you want to know what the answer is?
0: No, I want to play out the voice notes first.
1: Go for it.
4: Good morning, Rob and Sally. My name is Layla. And I think the answer to the brain teaser is Jack, because Jack ate 1/8 of a full pizza, but Jill ate 1/8 of 1/8 of a full pizza.
1: I think someone's helping
4: minus
1: you.
4: Minus 1/8.
0: That's how my brain works in math too. Like I feel like you were clearer when you started than when you finished.
1: But it's world youngest mathematician.
0: Absolutely. Also, had this message come through.
5: Good morning, Robin. I don't know. I don't have the answer to the brain teaser. It's a bit complicated, so I just wanted to say hi.
1: Hi.
5: Bye.
0: Thank you. Also, Fancy says, good morning, Rob and Sally. Hope you're having a great start this week. For the brain teaser, the answer is that Jack ate 1/8 of a small pizza and Jill ate 1/8 of a big pizza. So if Jill's pizza is 3 times bigger than Jack's, then her slice, 1/8 of... Then her slice, 1/8 of Jill's pizza, will be 3 times larger.
1: Yeah, because it wasn't pieces. It was fractions.
0: Exactly. He says, I need a barrel of coffee after that answer. In all fairness, Fadi, I need a barrel of coffee before that answer. So thank you very much. And we can reveal that that's actually the correct answer this morning.
1: It is, yes, because Jill got herself a bigger pizza.
0: Yeah, exactly. That's exactly what the answer was.
1: And she got Jack's for free.
0: Yeah, Jill's pizza was 3 times as big as Jack's pizza is the answer to our brain teaser this morning. If you got that right this morning, well done to you. And then I just want to play this message out from one of our younger listeners, May, who's always super cute and sends us these very random little like voice notes and commentary on her family and her life and stuff. So here it is.
6: My name is Bai. I don't really understand the brain teaser, but I also want to say that my mom likes too much coffee. She likes colder hats, but I tell her, no, you can't drink that all the time. That's because. So, bye.
1: Bye.
0: Thank you. Thank you, May. We appreciate your little insight.
1: Busted your mom there.
0: Exactly. Just a little bit. But yeah, no, thank you to everyone who got in touch on their brain teaser this morning. We'll have another one for you tomorrow morning, of course. And let's do this right now from LMFAO.
1: Ah.
0: Everyone, let's party rock.

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0: Kaiza right there and her latest track. It's called When I'm Dancing. This is The Morning Show. And you've just been telling me something about Kaiza, actually.
1: Yeah, I can't remember all the specific details.
0: There it is.
1: but it was quite a story.
0: Yeah.
1: So,
0: because she's been gone off the music scene for a while.
1: Yeah.
0: Yeah.
1: I mean, she did that song, the Band-Aid song, you know, it's like,
0: Hide Away.
1: That's it, yeah.
0: Hide Away.
1: Although that's me today. She did that song and the music video blew up because it was so unique.
0: And it was one shot.
1: Yeah.
0: Yeah.
1: And I told you with a little mistake at the end.
0: Yeah.
1: And then she discovered that her manager was stealing her money or something.
0: Oh my gosh.
1: I'll have to try and find all the details so I can write them down and represent them properly.
0: Okay.
1: But anyway, she's back and I actually quite like that song.
0: Okay. Yeah, I do too. It's actually really, really good. And it's brand new music right here on Nile FM. Hope you enjoyed it. That was called, like I said, When I'm Dancing. M. Halbouni loving it as well. Thank you very much for your message right there. And now something did happen over the weekend, which we must absolutely highlight because it's quite a momentous thing. A very special person turned 100 years old. In fact, and if anyone,
1: and it's not me.
0: No, we may feel 100, but this person actually turned 100 years old. And you probably saw it somewhere on, you know, your feed, your social media feed, whether it was TikTok or Instagram or Facebook or whatever it is that you're on. But if you've watched any nature programs pretty much ever, then you'll probably be familiar with the wonderful Sir David Attenborough. Yeah, so he turned 100 years old on May 8th, so 2 days ago.
1: Can I just say that any nature program that doesn't have him as a narrator?
0: Yes.
1: It's not, no. No,
0: I know.
1: Absolutely not.
0: I know, but it's not just our generation. It's like the generations after, it's the generations before, all that stuff. So like David Attenborough really has been the voice of that gentleness, that incredible insightfulness that he's had over the years when it comes to the natural world, teaching us how to really be connected, not just to ourselves and to other humans, but also to the wonderful things that are around us, this planet, the entirety of this planet, and the living organisms that are below the ocean, and the skies.
1: I would have no idea what a capybara was if it wasn't for him.
0: Yeah. I think a lot of people would have no idea what a lot of things were if it weren't for David Attenborough. So yes, he turned 100. You know, there's a huge royal celebration in the UK. It was like was it Royal Albert Hall?
1: Yes, I think so, yeah.
0: I think so. And the entire congregation sang him happy birthday. He looks so good for 100 years old. He does not look 100.
1: And he's still working as well.
0: He's still working. He's still sharp as a whistle. And so I just thought, you know, just as a way of paying homage to David Attenborough, that we just play a little clip from something I actually saw over the weekend, because it's something that I've always wanted to do, and I just think it's the most majestic thing. He went to Rwanda and spent some time with the gorillas there. And this happened, you know, many, many decades ago, but the footage from it is beautiful. And then him recounting his experience with the gorillas, mm-hmm. it's worth listening to. So check it out.
2: After months of planning, we traveled to Rwanda for one of the last shoots of the series. We had no idea what we were about to witness.
3: There's one ape, however, that spends nearly all its time on the ground. It lives here, 10,000 feet up, on the flanks of the volcanoes of Central Africa, on the borders of Rwanda and Zaire. The gorilla.
2: You don't stare at a gorilla. That's a challenging thing to do. So you keep your head down, and you make those vocalizations all the time. And that's a sort of conversational acknowledgement that you're in their presence.
3: It seems really very unfair that man should have chosen the gorilla to symbolize all that is aggressive and violent, when that's the one thing that the gorilla is not, and that we are.
2: And John said, go over there, and when you get to them, start talking about the thumb and the forefinger and how it was important to grip things. Right, you want to talk, I said.
4: Next thing we know is that her two youngsters come out and actually sit on him.
1: Who? On David?
0: On David. The two gorillas came out and sat on him, and the footage of this is the most incredible thing.
4: There was a moment when you could barely only saw the top of David's head, literally. And my jaw dropped. I mean, everyone's jaw dropped. Didn't expect this at all.
2: I honestly don't know how long it was. I suspect it was about 10 minutes or quarter of an hour. I was simply transported. I mean, you just didn't account for time. There's this extraordinary acceptance.
0: So if you have time today, honestly, just type that into Google or whatever. Just look up David Attenborough gorilla encounter. It's one thing to hear it and him, you know, kind of recounting it. You can hear a younger version of Sir David talking, like, you know, as he was recounting it back in the day. And then an older Sir David also talking about his memories of it. And the footage of the gorilla sitting on top of him. It's beautiful. It's just so beautiful, regardless. So check
1: that
0: out. He's
1: got such a great way that he delivers what he's trying to say.
0: Yeah.
1: In such a calming but informative and, like,
0: eloquent way.
1: Oh, that's better.
0: I know. He makes all things better. So happy, you know, birthday, Sir David Attenborough. You know, here is to 100 more years. And definitely thank you for just enriching the world with so much
1: exactly.
0: Joy and information and understanding and empathy towards the animal world.
1: I think everybody in the world knows who he is. Do you know what I mean? It's like,
0: if you don't know, you should look him up.
1: Because he was working with the BBC.
0: Yeah.
1: So obviously it was on the TV there, but everybody in the world knows him.
0: Yes.
1: Like, he's very well known in, like, America. And,
0: yes.
1: And even they say the same thing. It's not the same when it's somebody else's narrating.
0: No, he's phenomenal. One of my favorites, of course, of all time. So, like I said, check it out. Check it out if you check out some of his work. If you've never checked out his documentaries or anything like that, it's definitely worth it. Also, hello to Ashraf. We just want to say hello. Good morning. Hope you're having a great start to the day as well. Hello to Mazen Hisham as well. Thank you for your messages. And let's get back to the music right now. Let's do Harry Styles and American Girls after this from Ed Sheeran.

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0: maybe tonight's the night that I wake up back in 1999 again is the lyric, in case anyone missed that.
1: And who's she?
0: Emily Burns. Her name is Emily Burns.
1: Emily, oh, is that Kat's sister?
0: Yeah, Kat Burns, yeah.
1: Yeah.
0: I don't know. I really like that song. It's great. And I can definitely relate to the sentiment. I would really love to wake up and have it to be 1999 again. That would be awesome.
1: Six, seven.
0: Yeah, are you counting?
1: Nine. She was five.
0: Okay, well.
1: How old were you in 1999?
0: Not five. I was 12. How old are you, Rob?
1: I was, Oh, look, a giraffe.
0: Well, I hope you're enjoying the songs this morning. If you're out and about and you've had a great weekend or a bad weekend, or you're not sure about this week and you're just not sure about Sunday, you've come to the right place. We're here to put a smile on your face. Get in touch and let us know how you're doing and how we can make you happier, and we'll take it from there. We want to hear from you. And right now, I know something that's going to make you feel happier. The real world.
1: Yeah.
0: Yeah. Rob is sick, is not able to sing.
1: It's the real world.
0: Real world. It's basically where we select a film or a TV show and we ask you to guess from the clips and the clues that we give you. Today is my selection and I am so excited about this selection.
1: I've never seen this movie, but even I knew which one it was.
0: It was. It's really good. It's iconic. Definitely, I would say it is iconic. So I'm going to play you three clips. This is the first one for you right now. Can you tell me what the movie is from this?
2: You are FBI?
3: Yeah, this is the FBI.
2: If you want the girl back alive, listen and do not talk.
3: Okay, I'm listening. Let me get a pen. All right, cool.
4: The drop will be made tonight, 11 p.m. The amount will be $50
3: million. $50
4: million?
3: And who do you think you kidnapped, Chelsea Clinton?
5: Keep him talking.
2: In U.S. currency, nothing bigger than 50.
3: All right, cool. $50 million, no problem.
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3: $20 million in 50.
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2: And $10 million in 10.
3: And $10 million in 10s. You want any fives with that?
4: What is your name?
3: What's your name, man? You called us. Why you want to know my name?
4: I just want to be able to tell the consul who is responsible for his daughter's death because he talked too much.
3: All right, look, man. All right, hold up. Calm down. I'm trying to hook you up, man. I'm on your side, man.
4: You will receive instruction for the drop half an hour before it is to be made. If it is successful, the girl will live.
3: I'm going to get you the money. I'm going to make sure you get the money and we can spend it together, you know, when you get it, because I don't even really work for them.
0: All right, there you go. That's the clip for you this morning. So good. I love this movie. It's such a good film.
1: He's got a very iconic voice as well.
0: He does, for sure. The lead actor, brownie points if you can guess who it is. And we do have guesses, in fact, that have come through just now. Hello to Ahmed Siddi, who gets the correct answer. Ashraf, Hector, Fedi, you get it right this morning. And you get the exact movie. You get the lead characters. You say the voice is definitely one of the iconic figures in this movie, especially in the second part. Thank you very much. Ayman Inani gets the correct answer as well. Hisham Al-Fangari, you get it right as well. Ahmed Salem, yes, my friend. Woot, woot.
1: And there's another one here from Minna. Minna has got it right as well.
0: Yes, well done, Minna, this morning. I'm losing my voice, Rob.
1: Oh, is it?
0: Have you given me the evil eye?
1: No. You gave me the evil fish.
0: You bought your own fish.
1: Yeah, true.
0: Put it that way.
1: True. And do you know what? The ironic thing is, last night I was thinking about calling you or at least sending you a message saying, yeah. Hey, do you reckon this would be all right to eat?
0: And I would have said no.
1: And I thought to myself, by the time you actually see the message or reply, I would have eaten it. So there's no point.
0: So Rob basically, in case anyone missed it, ate ringa that had been open in his fridge for a week without cooking it, without putting it in any kind of, you know, under any grill or anything. And he thought it would be fine. You know, it was indeed not fine. And so he showed up this morning not feeling very well.
1: And from this point onwards, I will never eat fish ever again.
0: Yeah. Until he feels better.
1: Unless he's battered.
0: All right. Let us know what you think the movie is that we're featuring on The Real World. Yeah. Hello to Shahir getting the correct answer. Hector getting the correct actor and the correct film as well. And Fedi, I'm going to be playing that clip in a little bit. All right. So stick around for that. Get in touch.
1: Oh, okay.
0: Yeah.
1: I wondered, what's he talking about?
0: Yeah. So it's a clip from the film that he's quoting. So
1: okay,
0: we'll do
1: that. Okay, that makes sense now.
0: Yeah. Here it is for you one more time.
2: FBI?
3: Yeah, this is the FBI.
2: If you want the girl back alive, listen and do not talk.
3: Okay, I'm listening. Let me get a pen. All right, cool.
4: The drop will be made tonight, 11 p.m. The amount will be $50
3: million. $50
4: million?
3: And who do you think you kidnapped, Chelsea Clinton?
5: Keep him talking.
2: In used currency, nothing bigger than 50.
3: All right. Cool. $50 million, no problem.
4: I want 20 million in 50.
3: 20 million in 50.
4: 20 million in 20.
3: 20 million in 20s.
2: And 10 million in 10.
3: And 10 million in 10s. You want any fives with that?
4: What is your name?
3: What's your name, man? You called us. Why you want to know my name?
4: I just want to be able to tell the consul who is responsible for his daughter's death because he talked too much.
3: All right, look, man. All right, hold up. Calm down. I'm trying to hook you up, man. I'm on your side, man.
4: You will receive instruction for the drop half an hour before it is to be made. If it is successful, the girl will live.
3: I'm going to get you the money. I'm going to make sure you get the money and we can spend it together, you know, when you get it, because I don't even really work for them.
0: All right, get in touch. 015-595-1042 is the number to WhatsApp us. What is the movie that we're featuring on The Real World?
1: Yeah.

0: Yes, please.
1: Adele, and Go Easy on Me. I think that's what you need, Rob, today, huh?
0: Yeah, it's one time I do actually need an Adele song, and that would be it. Thanks.
1: Yeah, we also played you that throwback from Ja Rule and Ashanti. We're just seeing how great their collaborations were back in the day.
0: Yeah, if there was a song that had Ja Rule on it, and it didn't have Ashanti, and vice versa.
1: Yeah.
0: Not the same at all.
1: Because the other one that they did was What's Love?
0: Yeah.
1: Was that not, or was that Fat Joe?
0: I think he was in it as well.
1: I think he might have been in it as well, but I don't know. It was that sort of era for Ashanti, really, really good.
0: She did a lot of songs with him.
1: Yeah. I remember them, and I think of high school. That's how I feel. So, sorry, Rob. I know I'm a bit younger than you.
0: Mesmerize.
1: There you go.
0: That's a great song. That really is a good song. What else was there? I'm sure there was loads, because everyone used to say, oh, you know, those two, are they together? Because they're always on songs together. But no, they weren't.
1: All right. Well, I hope you enjoyed the tracks. And before that, we did Emily Burns for you. We had Harry Styles earlier on the show. And we still have so much more to come. We've got the great song from Massive Attack, Teardrop, is on the way shortly. Woot, woot.
0: Oh, that's the theme tune to...
1: To House.
0: House.
1: Yes, the TV show with the wonderful Hugh Laurie. So that's coming up in a little bit. And also the new song from Sienna Spyro, The Visitor. But first, we're doing The Real World. Yeah, yeah. Where I am featuring a film for you, and I'm asking you to guess what the movies are. Do you want to read out the messages that have come through already, Rob, and then we'll go into the second clip?
0: Yes, I will. Can you say that any faster?
1: I'm sorry. I speak very fast.
0: Right. So we have a GIF that's been sent in. GIF or GIF or whatever you want to say.
1: Yeah.
0: And that is from, I'm clicking on it, Nada. Hi to Nada. Thank you very much for that. George says George, and also with the right answer. Ayman Amr. So, yes, Ayman, you've got the right answer as well. Yeah. Mohammed Rezek, yes, that's correct. Radwa says, hang on a second.
1: Yeah.
0: Yes, that's correct. And Habiba, that is also the correct answer. Thank you so much.
1: Thank you so much. I played you a clip a little while ago. It was, I'm going to play a small piece of it, the one that I played for you a little while ago. Here it is.
2: You are FBI?
3: Yeah, this is the FBI.
2: If you want the girl back alive, listen and do not talk.
3: Okay, I'm listening. Let me get a pen. All right, cool.
2: The drop will be made tonight, 11 p.m. The amount will be $50
3: million. $50 million? And who you think you kidnapped, Chelsea Clinton?
4: Keep him talking.
2: In used currency, nothing bigger than a 50.
3: All right, cool. $50 million, no problem.
2: I want $20 million in 50.
3: $20 million in 50.
2: $20 million in 20.
3: $20 million in 20s.
2: And $10 million in 10.
3: And $10 million in 10s. You want any fries with that?
1: There you go. That's the first clip.
0: I thought you said, do you want any fries with that?
1: No, fives.
0: But he means fives, yeah.
1: Yeah, do you want any fives with that? It's really good. It's honestly such an iconic scene. And then only perhaps to be rivaled with this iconic scene as well. Remember, we want you to tell us what the movie is. Bonus points if you can give us the actors who are in this movie and also which part it was. All right, so this is the second clip, the second clue for you right here on The Real World. Can you guess what the movie is that I am featuring this morning?
5: What are we waiting for?
6: We scoping the place out, man. We ain't gonna just run up in there. That's how you get shot.
5: Fall asleep.

0: Everybody knows war. Who? Yeah. What it is a good for? Absolutely nothing. Good God, you all.
1: It ain't you all, it's y'all.
0: Y'all.
1: Y'all.
0: Y'all.
1: Man, you sound like a karate movie. Y'all.
0: Y'all.
1: Say it from right here with some soul. Y'all.
0: Y'all.
1: Y'all.
0: Y'all.
2: More, more.
3: It's such a good movie, such a great scene. Rob was just taking a look at my screen whilst I was watching it.
2: Like, so you said, I've never seen this movie, but I do know all the like big famous clips and stuff.
3: Yeah, I know for sure. It's this one's iconic. So get in touch if you can tell us what the movie is, and more messages have come through.
2: Right, the number

0: 015-5955-1042.
1: Yeah.
0: And we have got Mahmoud's got it right, Marwa's got it right, Aziz has it correct, and someone's asking us to beep out one of the fight scenes.
1: Okay.
0: That's going to take a while. And then there's this person here who has no name on it, but let me just... it's Mai. Hi, Mai.
1: Mai Sirhan. Hello May. To you. Yeah.
0: Mai? Mai?
1: Mai.
0: Mai?
1: Mai.
0: Mai? It's going to be Mai.
1: Yeah. Just say it like that. You'll be fine.
0: Okay.
1: Yes, and you got the correct answer and the correct actors as well. Well done to you. And also, Sirog Munsif, you got the correct answer as well. You said the lead actor was magnificent. Good morning, guys. Thank you so much, my friend. Absolutely. There's so many messages that are coming through. Mahmoud Ashurbagi, you got the correct actors as well. You're guessing the third film. It's not the third film. Marmar,
0: you got... Is there three of them?
1: Yeah.
0: Really?
1: Yeah, yeah. And there's going to be a fourth, I believe. Marmar, you get the correct answer and the correct actors as well. Get in touch and let me know what is the movie we're featuring on The Real World. Here is that clip that I just played for you one more time.
2: What are we waiting for?
3: We scoping the place out, man. We ain't going to just run up in there. That's how you get shot.
2: Fall asleep.

0: What is it good for? Absolutely nothing.
1: You won't.
0: What is it good for? Absolutely nothing.
1: Say it again.
0: You won't. Wahoo. Yeah. What is it good for? Absolutely nothing.
2: You know, nobody know war.
1: Everybody knows war. Who? Yeah.
0: What it is a good for? Absolutely nothing.
1: Good God, you all.
2: It ain't you all, it's y'all.
1: Y'all.
2: Y'all.
1: Y'all.
2: You sound like a karate movie. Y'all.
1: Y'all.
2: Say it from right here with some soul. Y'all.
3: Y'all.
1: Y'all.
3: Y'all.
2: Y'all.
1: Y'all.
4: There you go. That's what I can share with you. I just want to say it's interesting trying to find clips that we can actually air from this movie.
3: can I say some of the people that were considered for the role?
4: Yeah.
3: Martin Lawrence, yep. Wesley Snipes, Chris Rock, Eddie Murphy, Dave Chappelle, and Tupac Shakur.
4: There you go.
3: But Wesley Snipes said no because of Blade. Mm. And then Eddie Murphy said last November that actually he regretted turning that down.
4: Okay, well, honestly, I can't imagine it with any actor except this actor who was actually featured in this film. But yeah, it is iconic. Hassani, you get the correct answer. Sirog says, Rob, you got to watch all of them, man. You got to.
3: I will at some point.
4: You should watch the first one, at least. The first one is iconic.
3: Oh, yeah, I think I will. Yeah. It's quite nice.
4: Saif, so that you get the correct answer, not the correct movie, but well done. Sal says, yes, I just introduced it to my 13-year-old son last night. It was the movie night we had.
3: No way.
4: That's awesome, Sal. So good. Look at you. High five. Look at us. We're connected. And Ahmad Askar as well, getting the correct answer. Get in touch and let me know what you think the movie is that we're featuring on The Real World. And yes, another iconic clip still to come.
3: And there's another one?
4: There is another one.
3: And Sharon has got the right answer as well. So the number is 015-5955-104.
4: Two.

0: Always reminds me of Birdie, that song, to be honest.
1: Always a visitor, but yeah. Never a resident.
0: Oh, Sienna Spiro, thank you very much for that, Rob.
2: 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Weather.
1: Well, regardless of how I feel, one minute I'm hot, next minute I'm cold, it's 35. That's what it's going to go up to today. Overnight lows of 22, then tomorrow, 36.
0: Okay, tomorrow is a 36 kind of day.
1: Yeah, but then, wait for it, Tuesday.
0: Yeah, middle of the week.
1: 39.
0: Oh, it's going to be hot.
1: But it might go up higher. We'll find out like the day before. And then on Wednesday, we're looking at daytime highs of 35. And if you want to know beyond that, what I can do is click this button here. 37 on Thursday.
0: Okay, and what's the temperature now then?
1: Not that. 20.
0: Okay, I can live with that. Yay!
3: Wake up. Now, the morning show with Sally and Rob on Nile FM. Wake up.
0: Hi there, good morning. This is the morning show. It's me, Sally. Hi, Rob.
1: Hello.
0: Hello, his microphone's not in the right place.
1: I'm up, down, like a...
0: Yeah. He's all over the place this morning, bless him. He had some bad ringa yesterday, and he's paying the price for it this morning.
1: Yeah, it's your fault, though.
0: How's it my fault?
1: Because you influenced me.
0: I influenced you to eat delicious food, not expired or food that's been in your fridge for
1: a week. Should have told me that. I have to eat it within 3 to 5 days.
0: I shouldn't have to say that. I feel like that's common sense.
1: Why?
0: It's just is.
1: It's like cheese. If it's got a little bit of mold in it, it's penicillin.
0: Okay, if you say so. Well, regardless, I hope you feel better, Rob.
1: Yeah, me too.
0: Yeah. We are doing the real world. The real world.
1: It's the real world.
0: It's the real world. We're very hoarse. Real spelled R-E-E-L, which means we are featuring a movie or a TV show this morning. It is a movie for you, and we're asking you to guess what the movie is. So many guesses coming through. Carl says, good morning. I hope I'm not mistaken again. But my friend, you get the correct answer.
1: Yes, nice one, Carl.
0: Yeah.
1: Omar got it right. He texted a little bit earlier. So did Sal, Saif, Sarag, and so many others. And then Fadi's now saying something. I don't get
0: that. He says we need to add drum sounds before saying an interesting answer information, like a drum roll.
1: Oh.
0: That's what he means.
1: We've got one on the system, but it's like a minute and a half long, and it doesn't actually do anything.
0: No.
1: It's drum roll continuously.
0: Exactly. But you want to hear, there's nothing holding me back for Shawn Mendes. We'll do that for you in a little bit, my friend. But first, let's go ahead and play that clip that I played for you a little while ago, because I'm asking you what the movie is. And then I have the third and final clip coming up. All right. So tell me, what is this movie?
4: What are we waiting for?
5: We scoping the place out, man. We ain't gonna just run up in there. That's how you get shot.
4: Fall asleep.

0: say you won't. Popcorn is a good, is a good for absolutely nothing.
1: Say it again.
0: You won't. Wahoo. Yeah. Water is a good for absolutely nothing.
2: You know, nobody know war.
0: Everybody knows war. Who? Yeah. What it is a good for? Absolutely nothing. Good God, you all.
2: It ain't you all, it's y'all.
0: Y'all.
2: Y'all.
0: Y'all.
2: Man, you sound like a karate movie. Y'all.
0: Y'all.
2: Say it from right here with some soul. Y'all.
0: Y'all.
2: Y'all.
0: Yo, yo.
3: All right, there you go. That is a clip that I played for you a little while ago, asking you to guess what the movie is we're featuring on The Real World. And then there's one more clip, the iconic one, that I think most people are going to know because this one gets shared all the time.
4: Thank you. Thank you.
2: Please tell me you speak English. I'm Detective Carter. Do you speak any English? Do you understand the words that are coming out of my mouth?
3: There you go.
5: can I just say that is a thing?
3: What?
5: Because when I first moved into like the region, yes, and I didn't speak Arabic, I would just say what I'm saying again, but louder.
3: Louder.
5: And my friend was like, he doesn't understand you. He's not deaf.
3: Exactly. Absolutely. It's a very obnoxious thing that English speakers do.
5: Yeah, sorry,
3: I find. just putting it out there. Because, you know, no one else does that. You know, I will never go to, for example, to the UK and speak in Arabic loudly, hoping that they would understand me. Do you know what I mean?
5: Yeah.
3: It's just not a thing. Anyways, that's a whole different kettle of fish, but that is the clip I would
5: no
3: say.
5: Fish. No fish, no kettles, no fish, no nothing.
3: No. That is the iconic clip that we played for you a little while ago from Rush. From
5: well, there you go, and that is what the answer is. Then
3: I caught myself. What is the movie? I didn't say it. Let us know what you think the movie is. Hopefully, no one heard that.

0: 谢谢。
1: Please tell me you speak English. I'm Detective Carter. Do you speak any English? Do you understand the words that are coming out of my mouth?
2: This is so iconic. I love that. All right, you guys. What is the film?
3: What do you mean, what is the film?
2: What is the film? No one heard me. It's fine.
3: No one heard you what?
2: No one heard me talk. It's fine.
3: Anyway, if you want to have a go at guessing, 015-5955-1042.
2: Yellow.
3: Don't need to guess anymore. But
2: no,
3: anyway.
2: Do. Read out the responses.
3: Just in case you didn't hear exactly what Sally said. But hi to Ali. You got it. Oh, he's saying duh. And one sec. Lost it. Loads. Who else has got it? Ali's got it. Mustafa has got it. And he's saying top of the morning to you.
2: Thank you.
3: Ahmed Mekki says, I guess, but I don't know what part it is. Okay. Wait for a second. It's part one. Yes, that's Ahmed Mekki. Mohamed El Ghandour. Did I say that?
2: Yes, Mohamed El Ghandour. Well,
3: that's
2: done.
3: What I said, yeah.
2: Yeah.
3: High five to me.
2: Well done, you got it right.
3: Thank you. You got it right. And Waleed.
2: Waleed Abdelal gets it right. Tamim gets it right. Nada Wahid gets it right. And Adil as well. You get the correct answer.
3: Adil?
2: Yeah, Adil.
3: Nice one.
2: And he says, heard ya.
3: Yeah.
2: Rida as well gets the correct answer, just coming through with that. Thank you so much. Yeah, a little bit more time in case anyone wants to send in a last minute answer. We'll reveal the answer next, officially, not unofficially, accidentally, the way that I tend to do. And we'll go from there. See, Ali says no one heard you. Thank you, dude.
3: No one heard you do what?
2: High five. Exactly. What happened? This is Teardrop right now by Massive Attack. This is from the TV show House. It's the theme tune.
3: It is, yeah, but I've watched House a lot, and I can't work out which part of this song is actually that. I'd have to listen to the song and watch it at the same time. But yeah.
2: Enjoy. It's good. And we'll do the new song from Somber next.

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0: holding me back.
1: I don't believe you.
2: There's nothing holding me back, Shawn Mendes.
1: What? Where is he?
2: I don't know where he is. I don't know. But honestly, the song, honestly, it's been tough for me to listen to it because my godsons, this song and Shape of You by Ed Sheeran, they always play them constantly, like on repeat. So I will, you know, sometimes if I'm, you know.
1: Not because it reminds you of them or anything like that. It's a case of you just heard it so many times.
2: So many times. Like, and I love the song, but my goodness, you know, when you just hear something too many times and you're like, oh my gosh. But nonetheless, Faye, you requested it and your wish is our demand. Is that the correct?
1: Command.
2: That's one. Your wish is our command. Anyways, hope you enjoyed the music this morning and are enjoying. We got some Dua Lipa on the way and Dean Lewis. But right now, let's give away the answer to, I did it accidentally the first time. I'm going to do it properly now. The real world.
1: Yeah.
2: Real world. It's getting worse because Rob is not feeling well. My brain is semi-engaged. And right now, I'm just going to do a quick recap of all the clips that I played for you for anyone who wants to send in any last-minute responses. What is the movie that I featured this morning on The Real World?
3: You are FBI?
4: Yeah, this is the FBI.
3: If you want the girl back alive, listen and do not talk.
4: Okay, I'm listening. Let me get a pen. All right, cool.
3: The drop will be made tonight, 11 p.m. The amount will be $50
4: million. $50 million? And who you think you kidnapped, Chelsea Clinton?
5: Keep him talking.
3: In used currency, nothing bigger than 50.
4: All right, cool. $50 million, no problem.
3: I want $20 million in 50.
4: $20 million in 50.
3: $20 million in 20.
4: $20 million in 20s.
3: And $10 million in 10.
4: And $10 million in 10s. You want any fives with that?
2: That was the first clip.
1: Obviously, before cryptocurrency and stuff like that, right?
2: Very much so. Yeah, absolutely. This film was released in the 90s, late 90s.
1: Just, yeah, 98.
2: Yeah, exactly. So yeah, that was clip number one. This is clip number two.
6: What are we waiting for?
7: We scoping the place out, man. We ain't gonna just run up in there. That's how you get shot.
6: Fall asleep.

0: What is it good for? Absolutely nothing.
1: You won't.
0: What is it good for? Absolutely nothing.
1: Say it again.
0: You won't.
1: Wahoo.
0: Yeah. What is it good for? Absolutely nothing.
2: You know, nobody know war.
1: Everybody knows war.
0: Who? Yeah. What it is a good for? Absolutely nothing.
1: Good God, you all.
2: It ain't you all, it's y'all.
1: Y'all.
2: Y'all.
1: Y'all.
2: Man, you sound like a karate movie. Y'all.
3: Yo. Let me ask you a question, right?
2: Say it from right here with some soul. Y'all.
1: Y'all.
3: Y'all.
2: Y'all.
1: Y'all.
4: All right, what do you want to ask?
3: Right, so... like I said, I haven't watched the movie. Yes. I will do, though, because it sounds and seems quite good.
4: It's really good.
3: So they're on a stakeout. And
4: kind
3: he says
4: of.
3: You can't just go in because you'll get a bullet up in.
4: You'll get shot.
3: Yeah.
4: Yeah.
3: So instead, they're going to sing and dance in the street.
4: It's on the side. It's also the movies, right? So it's not 100% realistic because nobody wants to watch that at the end of the day. All right. And so there we go. Those are the first two clips. And this is the final clip I played for you to help you guess what the movie is that we're featuring on The Real World.
2: Please tell me you speak English. I'm Detective Carter. Do you speak any English? Do you understand the words that are coming out of my mouth?
4: I love the way he smiles at him in this clip. It's just, I just feel the irritation. Anyways, so good. A lot of people getting the correct answer and a lot of last minute entries.
3: Yeah, Fadi's got it right. So is Mustafa. And Tabli has updated us with something on the road. And what's Fadi saying?
4: Oh, Fadi's talking about that's how the director wants it, about like the whole, you know, singing and dancing in the street. That's not realistic.
3: Yeah, I know. Yeah. But it's like when you compare some stuff that you see on the movies and then try and compare it into real life.
4: Well, it's a comedy.
3: So, they wouldn't do that, would they?
4: It's a comedy. It's not meant to be realistic. And any story that is 100% realistic is not worth really watching.
3: Have you seen both movies?
4: I've seen all three movies.
3: Just three?
4: Yes. We've already had this conversation. Oh,
3: by the way, yes, hello. I was looking up to see if there is going to be a fourth one.
4: Yes.
3: Can't see anything yet.
4: No, they've confirmed it. I think I read something and they confirmed it. I don't know if they're filming it or not. But yeah, Mustafa Shaheen, you get the correct answer. Karen Nasrallah, you say, yes, it's that one, but I don't remember which one. I can reveal it's the first one. Okay, it is the first one. AMK, you get the correct answer. Good morning. Mike Kramer, you get the correct answer. And Farah as well. All of you got the correct answer. This movie, well done. If you guessed that it was Rush Hour. Rush Hour. Iconic. Chris Tucker, Jackie Chan. I read a thing where Jackie Chan talked about this later on where he said he filmed the entire of Rush Hour and then he went home to China and he was sort of like, I think that's going to be the biggest flop of my life.
3: Oh, really?
4: Yeah, he did not. He was still getting to know, really, I think, American culture and the kind of humor. And he just didn't find it funny in the slightest. He couldn't understand why people would find it interesting.
3: Yeah, because he probably hasn't been immersed in it before, has he? So he doesn't get the jokes.
4: Well, no, he didn't. The sense of humor. He had done other things and other projects with Hollywood, but like this was definitely a different level. And then, of course, everything took off from there.
3: What else has he been in?
4: Lots of things. He's been Mr. Nice Guy, The Tuxedo, of course, The Karate Kid, the second part. He's been in a lot of stuff over the years.
3: You know what else Chris Tucker has been in?
4: Oh, and Shanghai Noon as well. I love that for Jackie Chan with Owen Wilson. Have you seen that?
3: Oh, so what's it called?
4: Shanghai Noon.
3: That
4: is one of the best comedic films ever all time. So funny.
3: Is it about a boy emperor or something?
4: No. No, no. It's really good. Okay. Watch it.
3: Anyway, Chris Tucker was in Friday. When he says anything, all you can imagine is just like, hey, listen, I know you haven't got anything to do today. I know you haven't got a job, but it's Friday. And so on and so forth.
4: Yeah.
3: I can't say the rest.
4: But no, he's iconic, though. Chris Tucker, iconic.
3: Oh, yeah.
4: For sure. Someone says R.I.P. Jackie. Jackie's not... Jackie's very much still alive.
3: Yeah, he's still alive.
4: He's still around.
3: It was Bruce Lee, but that was a long time ago.
4: Bruce Lee, yeah. And yeah, but no, he's still very much around and alive and doing his thing. So, no, I hope Jackie Chan continues to make lots of movies, to be honest. I do love him. But yeah, it is one of the most amazing movies ever made. Rush Hour, says this person. Thank you for everyone who guessed the correct answer. It was Rush Hour 1. And we'll have another Real World for you tomorrow.
3: Real World.
4: What was that?
3: Real world.
4: Real world.
3: Real world.
4: Okay, I'm going to stop.
3: I'm trying to
4: Hello, Tan. Tell me this word. And good morning, my friend. He says, Smiley Desert Road heading to Cairo is jammed due to an accident just after one of the universities there. All right. Thank you so much, my friend. Let us know this morning, you know, if you have any requests, some last minute requests before we let you go.
3: What did you watch over the weekend? Did you watch anything over the weekend?
4: What did I watch over the weekend? I watched Next Gen Chef, which is a cooking show.
3: Obviously.
4: I like. I watched that. I watched some Ugly Betty, because I'm watching that for the first time ever. I watched some Bear Grylls as well.
3: Your viewing history or...
4: Is it bizarro?
3: It's very all over the place, isn't it?
4: I did. And then I watched some business videos. What did you watch?
3: I did watch something. What did I watch?
4: What did you watch?
3: Oh, The Dark Crystal.
4: Okay.
3: I put it on for the boy, and then within 2 minutes, he's like playing on his phone.
4: Yeah, of course.
3: What else did I watch? Trainspotting. I've seen it before.
4: Okay.
3: Which is ironic, because, you know, the condition I'm in at the moment, there's a scene in that movie where it's almost the same situation. What else was there?
4: What else did you watch?
3: There is something else that I watched. I can't remember what it is now.
4: Okay. Maybe, do you want to take a break?
3: And... Maybe that's what I wanted to tell you.
4: Maybe. Rob has been saying to me, there's something I wanted to tell you all morning, and I can't remember. I was like, yeah, well, if it's important enough, it'll come back. But it's just like he keeps looking at me funny. Every time I just sort of like turn around, he's always like, you're just squinting.
3: Yeah, and I'm like, I keep reminding myself that I need to tell you something, but I can't remember what that thing is.
4: I don't know what to tell you. I hope it comes back.
3: This is old age, this is, I'll tell you.
4: Well, anyway, hello to Mustafa Abdelalti, who just got in touch. He says, could you play Gangsta's Paradise?
3: Yes.
4: Yes, we can. What a tune for Sunday.
3: Sorry.
4: All right, there we go. All right, here we go. This is Coolio for you on The Morning Show.

0: That's Dean Lewis, seconds before the sunrise. Rob was confused between him and Dermot Kennedy a little while ago. We were just talking about it.
1: And what's the other one?
0: And Lewis Capaldi?
2: They've got a very similar sound, like Sam Fender as well.
0: Yeah, I don't know. Like, maybe, is Dean Lewis Irish as well? I know Dermot Kennedy is, but is Dean Lewis Irish?
2: Well, I don't know, Digger.
0: Any excuse to bring out that old, awful accent of yours, isn't it?
2: I talk to myself in the house.
0: I know, you do, and this was terrifying. No, Dean Lewis is actually Australian, would you believe it?
2: G'day, mate.
0: On that note, you guys, I think it's time for us to go. But yeah, it's been lovely spending the very first day of the week with you. It's, like I said, the 10th of May. It can be tough to start the week, but don't you worry, we'll get you through it. Yeah, we'll be here tomorrow, as obviously.
2: Will you help me get through this?
0: I feel like I have.
2: Like Daniel Bedingfield.
0: You gotta get through this.
2: Ding,
0: that one.
2: Yeah.
0: Yes. Yes. Well, you'll get through it one step at a time. I've already given Rob the medication that he needs to take in order to be able to clear his gastrointestinal system and feel better tomorrow.
2: The inside.
0: Give it a good scrub.
2: I was thinking about having a bath. It was like 1 minute I'm super hot, next minute I'm cold, but I'm just like shivering. Yeah, and
0: exactly. Okay. Hopefully things sort of mellow out between now and tomorrow. We'll be back for tomorrow from what's the thing? When are we back from? Seven. Seven, right?
2: Yeah, possibly. Yeah, inshallah. Hold that thought.
0: Inshallah. And coming up next, we got Best Mom with Brain Busters. Stick around for that. Let's do Calvin Harris. But first, Ella Langley is on the way. Take care of yourselves and have yourself a lovely rest of your Sunday.
2: And make sure you don't eat it if it's past its due date.
0: Absolutely. A little PSA right here for you on the morning show. If you've had fish that's been open in your fridge for a week, don't eat it.
2: It's been smoked, though, so it should be fine.
0: It's not going to be fine, Rob.
2: Oh, look, Eamon says it's a leprechaun's accent.
0: Yeah. Well,
2: where's me pot of gold?
0: I don't know, but let's figure it out as we usher you out of the studio.
2: You're going to wheel me out. Actually, please do.
0: All right, guys, have a wonderful day. We'll catch you tomorrow.

0: I've always said dancing doesn't wait till midnight. It's Nancy, and after years of living and breathing dance music, I finally get to share it with you. In 2026, I'm bringing you Let's Dance. 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

0: That one was Feathers by Sabrina Carpenter. Welcome back to the show. And today is a very special day. Well, actually, it wasn't specifically today. It was a couple of days ago on Friday was a very special day because it was Sir David Attenborough's birthday. And I'm honestly, he's someone that I'm pretty sure you've come across at some point. And he has impacted a lot of how we see the world today and how we are able to look at nature today because of his documentaries and because of the beautiful videos that he's created, he broadcasted. And he's one of the people that now we have 3D and 4D technology to see wildlife. So if you're really interested in wildlife, then you got to give a huge thanks to Sir David Attenborough for that. And we're going to be diving a little bit deep to getting to know what did he do and the things that he gave back to our community while also listening to a lot of great music, just like this song, Ordinary by Alex Warren. And it's new music here on the show, Brain Busters, with me, Basma.
1: They say the holy water's watered down, and this town's lost its faith. Our colors will fade eventually, so if our time is running out, day after day, we'll make the mundane our masterpiece. Oh my, oh my love, I take one look at you, you're taking me out.

0: That one was The Great Divide by Noah Kahan. And if we're going to talk about someone that is absolutely great, it's definitely going to be Sir David Attenborough, who's officially known as the voice of nature. So he spent over 70 years educating the world about nature and about what is going on in the wildlife. And perhaps one of the biggest things that he's done, or maybe a tangible impact that he's done, is that after he released Blue Planet 2, and it aired back in 2017, he showed the devastating impact of plastic on marine life. And what did that do? Well, remember that time when we were all talking about how the straws are affecting the turtles and we wanted to do something about it? Well, it did create change. In some countries, they banned plastic straws, cotton buds, and there were more people. There were like 50% surge in recycling and people wanting to volunteer just to clean the beaches. So he had a huge impact on that. But if you were to talk about David Attenborough not in the wild, maybe describing someone who is an iconic pop star, which is something that he recently did, it would go a little bit something like this.
1: To witness one of the great phenomena of the natural world. It's important for such a delicate and finely tuned animal that the lighting and the setting is just right. And now it is. The lesser spotted Adele is about to be everywhere again.
2: Hello.
1: Hello.

That one was Kiss Me Better by Mercer Henderson here on Brainbusters. Welcome back. Today we're talking all about David Attenborough, who's someone who I feel like if he were to narrate my life, I would be very, very, very happy and very satisfied. But the question is, if he was your guide on a trip, would you rather have him guide you through the jungle or through the ocean? Because right now he's taking us through the ocean. But which one would you prefer? You can text me over on 015-5955-1042. It's the number to get in touch on. Where would you like David Attenborough to take you? The jungle or the ocean? We got this one. Is Not Letting Go.

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0: That one was I Just Might by the one and only Bruno Mars. New music here on Brainbusters with Bruno Mars. Now, one of the things that we're talking about is David Attenborough. And I was asking you earlier, if you could go on a guided trip with David Attenborough, would you choose the jungle or the ocean? Now, Nisma got in touch and she said that she would choose the jungle because it feels like it's much more interesting. And the thing is, back in maybe 1979, we were able to see a very different part of the world in the wildlife specifically. But one of the things that he did is that he went on this journey. It's called Life on Earth. And at that time, there were only around 250 mountain gorillas left. They were getting extinct. And because of him highlighting this, now we have over 1,000 of them that have started to not go extinct. So here's a little clip from this video.
1: There's one ape, however, that spends nearly all its time on the ground. It lives here, 10,000 feet up, on the flanks of the volcanoes of Central Africa, on the borders of Rwanda and Zaire. The gorilla.
2: You don't stare at a gorilla. That's a challenging thing to do. So you keep your head down, and you make those vocalizations.
0: So it was so cool. Oh, I'm so excited. I feel like watching his videos makes me feel like I'm literally there with him right now in the jungle. Anyways, would you choose as Nisma did and choose the jungle, or would you go with the ocean? Text me over on 015-595-1042. Why do I feel like I said that way too fast? I probably did. Okay, let's try that again. 015-595-1042 is the number to get in touch on WhatsApp.
3: Ask for money and get advice. Ask for advice, get money twice. I'm from the dirty, but that Chico nice. Y'all call it a moment, I call it life.

0: That one was Hate Myself here on Brainbusters. Welcome back. And one of the things that we're doing is that we're doing a little bit of an episode for David Attenborough. Now, I was asking you earlier, would you like to watch him take you and guide you through the jungle or through the ocean? And we had Nisma choosing the jungle, but we also have Amina choosing the ocean. And it's very interesting because he actually is going to be releasing, or it has released, a film that is dedicated to that and to discovering the ocean. And it's quite interesting. Here's a clip from that.
1: You'll never look at Earth in the same way again.
2: The ocean is our planet's life support system and our greatest ally against climate catastrophe. Yet it's at a crossroads. We are draining the life from our ocean.
0: If you would like to go on any trip with David Attenborough, where would you go? Or if there's any place in the world that you are dying to go watch and go see for yourself in the wildlife, what would you choose? Let me know over on 015-5955-1042. We got One Republic Connection.

little bit of Eminem Houdini before we end today's show. I will be back tomorrow from 10 a.m. all the way to 11, so make sure to tune in during that time. But also, I'm going to leave you the same way that I do every single show, and that is to remind you to tell someone you love that you love them and to be kind to your mind, and also enjoy this Bad Bunny song.

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1: 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I'm Rob, and that's Sally. And together, we're your new morning duo, bringing you the morning show, 7 till 10 on Nile FM.
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4: She was 19 with a baby on the way. 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
1: 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Egypt's number one for hit music. Keep it turned up, keep it turned up. 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
1: That's right. I'm Rob, and that's Sally. And together, we're your new morning duo, bringing you the morning show, 7 till 10 on Nile FM.
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Are you lit? I got black, I got white, what you want? 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
1: I heard my mate lost his mind on a night out. Eyes wide open, dilated, but he's fine now. And if his father ever finds out, then he'd probably turn the lights out.

0: Ben B and Goddard, Messy in Heaven.
1: Mm-hmm.
0: What's up, Zainab?
1: Not much. How are you?
0: I'm all right. Not bad.
1: How's your weekend? What did you do?
0: My weekend consisted of coughing and blowing my nose.
1: I'm good to know.
0: It's a good weekend.
1: Okay,
0: I loved
1: you stay
0: it.
1: Over there,
0: yep.
1: Right?
0: Don't worry. I'm all good.
1: Each one of us stays on their part of this desk. No moving around.
0: Yeah.
1: Right.
0: What about you?
1: Me, it was all right. It was very chill. Yesterday, yeah. I went to the movies. It was nice. All right.
0: Nice.
1: It was cold. But I was the only one out of my friends that was like, you know, I know in the movies it gets really cold, and I took a jacket with me, and then I was just
0: good.
1: Sitting there most of the time with my friends freezing, going, I told you so.
0: You've got to be prepared.
1: Yeah. But I come to you with a topic today,
0: okay.
1: And it is a situation that I kind of feel like needs to be addressed.
0: Okay.
1: You're trying to act normal around someone you like.
0: Oh, right? Okay.
1: So what are you going to do?
0: Right.
1: A, suddenly forget basic conversational skills. B, overanalyze every sentence. Or C, laugh too much. Or D, become suspiciously quiet.
0: Oh, that is a tough one. I'll probably go with D. I'll just come suspiciously quiet.
1: Suspiciously quiet.
0: I'll just
1: okay.
0: sit there and listen to everything and just act like, you know.
1: You're being like this observer.
0: Yes.
1: Okay.
0: Ooh, intriguing young man over there. What's he doing? I'd probably go with D. I'll probably come quiet.
1: You'll go quiet.
0: Yeah.
1: I ignore him.
0: It's not even on the list.
1: I know. But I feel like it should be because, and I don't know why I do this. I really don't, like, for me, it's something that I've been trying to work out for the longest time. Why I do it. I think it goes down to, boils down to me being shy about it.
0: Okay. Fair
1: but,
0: enough. You don't come across as that. Type of person.
1: Well, you know, it's been the longest time that I've liked someone, Sammy.
0: Bless you.
1: But apparently, when I do, I ignore them.
0: She ignores them. So
1: which
0: it's a great way to go.
1: Which is probably why I've been so single for so long. Probably.
0: Just ignoring everyone.
1: Exactly. We want to know about you, though.
0: Yes, get in touch on 015-59-55-1042. You can tweet or Facebook at Nile FM, or just call us 38555-055. Take a look.

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0: to die.
1: I love that song. Tove Lo and Borderline.
0: It's kind of cute.
1: I really like it. I don't know why. I don't know what I love about it, but I like the lyrics, the
0: I like the fact that it's kind of chill, even though it's not exactly a slow song.
1: It's not.
0: Yeah.
1: It's not. It just makes you want to get up and do stuff and just... It's good for driving. I've driven a lot with that song in the background. It's quite good.
0: Fair enough. I'll take that.
1: Anyway.
0: A little earlier on, I gave you a particular situation, Sammy.
1: Mm-hmm.
0: You're trying to act normal around someone you like.
1: Okay.
0: What do you do?
1: These are the options. A, suddenly forget basic conversation skills. B, overanalyze every sentence. C, laugh too much. Or D, become suspiciously quiet.
0: You got Nirmin, honestly, probably B. I'll replay every sentence in my head like it's a court case. The second they walk away, I'm suddenly analysing whether see you later sounded friendly, flirty, awkward, or secretly life-changing. It's exhausting.
1: I love that message. That was good. Ismail got in touch. He goes, let's see, I'll probably be quiet since I'm a very quiet person, and I might even overanalyze things.
0: Okay.
1: Bless you, Ismail.
0: You got Layla. A, easily. I can hold a conversation with literally anyone until someone I actually like. Then suddenly I forget words, grammar, and how humans interact in general. I become painfully aware of my own existence.
1: Oh, wow. Lydia got in touch. She goes, definitely I ignore them. I mean, it's having a crush 101.
0: Oh, Lydia. I get you, girl.
1: Nice.
0: I get you. I thought I was alone in this. It feels good.
1: You are not alone.
0: I am not. You got Ali. See, but specifically the awkward, nervous laugh. Like, I'm not even laughing because something's funny anymore. I'm laughing because my brain is short-circuited. Wow. Keep those answers coming in.
1: 01559 551042. You can tweet or Facebook at Nile FM or call us 38555055.
0: Here's Somber and Homewrecker.

0: YG Marley. That was called Praise You in the Moonlight.
1: Mm-hmm.
0: Love that tune.
1: Now, a little earlier on, we set a scene.
0: Yes. Now, this is it. You're trying to act normal around someone that you like. What do you do? Is it A, suddenly forget basic conversation skills? B, overanalyze every sentence? C, laugh too much? Or D, become suspiciously quiet?
1: Now, you got Emeni, I swear I become a completely different person around someone I like. Normally, I'm chill, but suddenly I'm calculating eye contact, tone of voice, posture. Like I'm preparing for a job interview instead of a conversation. Bless you.
0: Bless you indeed. Sharif got in touch. He's going with C. He's like, I laugh too much. I'd laugh a little too quickly at every joke because I'm trying to keep things from getting awkward. I'll probably seem way too entertained by things that normally wouldn't even make me smile that much. I get that. I get that. You just laugh at anything they say.
1: Fair enough. Fine. Hassan goes through it. He's like, my brain just empties out. They ask me a simple question like, how was your day? And somehow I answer it like I've never experienced a day before.
0: I love that. Salma got in touch. She's going with A. So she's going to forget everything. I'd walk into the conversation with confidence and somehow leave questioning my entire social ability. I'll mix up my words, say things that barely make sense, and immediately regret half my replies the second I say them.
1: Okay.
0: Okay.
1: You got Yasmin, A and C together, and they're dangerous. I forget how to speak properly, so I start laughing to cover it up, which makes, which somehow makes me look even weirder.
0: Bless you guys.
1: It's just like one of those loops, isn't it?
0: I know. Keep those answers coming in, though. This is what we're asking you. You're trying to act normal around someone you like. What do you do? Is it A, suddenly forget basic conversation skills? B, overanalyze every sentence? C, laugh too much? Or D, become suspiciously quiet?
1: In the meantime, here's Portugal the Man with Feel It Still.

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0: Sugar Babes. That was called Shape.
1: Do
0: I like
1: know what?
0: That song.
1: I can never get over that because it's just such a beautiful song.
0: It's a very
1: song.
0: Nice song. I think one of their best, I think, Sugar Babes.
1: Yeah, I miss the Sugar Babes.
0: Right?
1: I really, really do. They had some really good tunes. And even when they covered something, they just had these amazing vocals.
0: Yeah,
1: they were very good
0: when
1: it came to their, like, you know, when they what's it called? What's it called when they're on different...
0: Harmonies.
1: Thank you.
0: There you go.
1: Oh, that bothered me there for a second there. I had it and then it was gone.
0: You had it, but yeah.
1: Now, a little earlier on, we set a scene.
0: Yes.
1: You're trying to act normal around someone you like. So you, A, suddenly forget the basic conversational skills. B, overanalyze everything. A sentence. C, laugh too much. Or D, become suspiciously quiet. Which one are you?
0: Zaina got in touch and she goes, She laughs too much.
1: Okay.
0: So she goes, I laugh my way more than usual because I'm trying to hide how nervous I am. I'd probably smile through the entire conversation, even when nothing funny happened. Around someone I like, everything they say automatically becomes more entertaining.
1: Fair enough. Rania made me laugh. She said, I get so focused on not embarrassing myself that I contribute almost nothing to the actual conversation.
0: Moody and Helen got in touch. They've kept it brief and simple. Moody says, I would definitely use a mix of B and A.
1: Okay.
0: Okay, fair enough. And Helen says, me, I will handle it by Helen's strategy.
1: Oh, I think I know where this is going. But what time is it?
0: Time for some tea.
1: What's the tea then?
0: Ah, here we go. Which rapper reunited with his seventh grade teacher at his old school?
1: Ooh. Do you know what? I haven't been catching up on what's been going on over the weekend, so I'm going to bow out of this one.
0: Okay, I'm going to ask again, which rapper reunited with his seventh grade teacher at his old school? If you think you know who that is, get in touch on 015-5955-1042 or just tweet or Facebook us at Nile FM.
1: Bella Kay is up next with I Love It, I Love It, I Love It.

0: Gracie Abrams. That's so true.
1: Is it now?
0: It is indeed.
1: Do you know what's also true?
0: Mm-hmm.
1: A little earlier on, you were giving us some tea and we did get someone on the line. Before we get them on the line, what was the question, Sammy?
0: The question is, which rapper reunited with his seventh grade teacher at his old school?
1: Now, Omar thinks he knows this. Omar, are you there?
2: Yeah, I'm there.
0: Yeah, what's up, Omar? How you doing?
2: What's up, guys? I'm a big fan.
0: Yeah.
1: Oh, thank you.
0: Thank you. I mean so much.
1: Where are you, Omar?
2: I'm in Paul Mills right now in Sierra Zayed.
0: Nice.
1: Okay.
0: Just chilling?
1: Chilling.
2: Yeah, just chilling, you know, like smoking a cigarette.
0: Okay, enjoy.
1: Okay, fair enough.
0: Sounds nice.
1: Yeah.
0: Lovely jubbly.
1: It sounds like, yeah, chilling.
0: So so the question, which rapper reunited with his seventh grade teacher at his old school? What's the answer?
2: Kendrick Lamar.
0: Yeah, he got Woo-hoo! It right. Well
1: you know
0: done.
1: What? You get a round of applause.
0: Yes, Omar, very impressive. Well done.
2: You know, Kendrick Lamar himself told me that.
0: No, he actually talked, really?
1: Oh, you have
2: yeah.
1: a story.
0: Oh,
1: okay.
0: Wow.
1: Try and keep the story PG, right? Ahmad, we're just putting it out there now. Because we want to keep our jobs, but do tell.
2: All right.
1: Okay, that was a really interesting one.
2: Yeah.
1: All of that happened?
0: That was a long one.
2: Yeah, so first I was sitting with my friends, and then one of my friends called Kendrick on the phone. And then we turned out that we have mutual friends.
0: So, oh, wow.
2: So what happened is he was just talking to me and he told me that his seventh grade teacher was telling him that helping him with his passion of writing poetry and songs, etc.
0: Right.
2: So he told me that his teacher, wait, I'm going to remember, and I think her name was Regis Angie, yeah? So she was his English teacher and she helped him so much.
1: Oh, wow. That's so nice.
0: That's amazing. Could you give me his number? I want to feature on one of his songs.
2: Me, I can't give his number to anyone, but
0: oh, man.
2: I can tell you.
1: Look
2: I
1: at you gatekeeping.
0: Okay. All right. Fair enough.
1: Give him a big hello from us.
0: Yeah,
1: all right?
0: Please do.
2: All right.
0: Thank you so much, Omar.
1: Wonderful evening, Omar. All right.
2: Thank you so much, guys. I'm going to just eat my steak and have fun.
0: Take care, man.
2: Have fun.
0: Take care. Enjoy your evening.
2: Thank you so much, guys.
0: Bye. Bye.
1: Bye. Oh, he's super cute.
0: Oh, that was interesting. I like that.
1: I like that story. Have you got more to the story than what Omar had to say?
0: Yes. So Kendrick Lamar, he pulled up to his alma mater, Centennial High School in LA on Friday, where he shared a super sweet embrace with his former teacher, who proudly told him how happy she was to see everything he's accomplished. Kendrick took his time chatting with her, listening closely as she explained her daughter actually convinced her to come to the event after hearing Kendrick would be there. The whole thing was giving major full circle energy. One of the biggest stars on the planet taking it all the way back to the people who helped shape him before the Fame, Grammys, and sold out stadiums. Kendrick attended alongside fellow Compton legends Dr. Dre and Will.i.am and other alumni for a celebration unveiling the school's reimagined campus, part of its first major construction project in 70 years.
1: Nice. That's a really cool story.
0: I love
1: right
0: that.
1: There.
0: Very
1: I think
0: humble
1: that's
0: one.
1: Quite wholesome.
0: Definitely. Love it.
1: Congrats to everyone who did get it right, because besides Ahmed, quite a few people did.
0: Yes, we got Waleed Abdelal got it right, Moody and Helen, and Ismail got it right.
1: Nice.
0: Well done.
1: Get ready for the second hour of the show. There's a lot going on, but first off, here's Kendrick.

0: we're on the second hour of the show already.
1: Yes, and that means that we have... What's the game?
0: Oh,
1: finish the lyric.
0: Finish the lyric, yes.
1: Yes, can't wait for that. We've got more music coming up as well, though.
0: We sure do. We know exactly what's happening on the show.
1: Taylor Swift and the Fate of Ophelia.
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0: Bit of duck sauce for you. Falling in love.
1: Mm-hmm.
0: We're in the second hour.
1: We sure are. And we do come with another one of these games that we now remember the name of.
0: Yes, it's called Finish the Lyric. If you don't know how to play it, we are going to play you a part of a very small part of a song. What's the song?
1: Cry for Me by The Weeknd.
0: Ooh, okay, so it's The Weeknd. It's called Cry for Me. We're going to play you a little bit of the song, and we want the lyrics that come after it.
1: All right, you ready?
0: Yes.
1: Let's do this.
2: End of time with you. Now.
0: There you go.
1: I think
0: we could play it.
1: Little bit more?
0: Maybe a little bit.
1: Okay.
0: Just a tiny bit.
2: With strangers and I hope that...
0: There you go. There you go, guys. Good luck. If you think you know what's the lyrics that come after, please tell us. 015-5955-1042. Or you can just tweet or Facebook us at Nile FM.
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0: Camila Cabello, Young Thug, that was called Havana.
1: It's such a good tune, makes me want to dance every single time.
0: Definitely.
1: A little earlier on, we kicked off a nice little game for you. It's called Finish the Lyric.
0: Yes, very self-explanatory. So we play you a small song. It's the Weeknd, right? Mm-hmm. The song is called Cry For Me.
1: Yeah.
0: Now, we played you a small snippet of the song. We want the lyrics that come after that part.
1: Okay, did anyone get this?
0: One person so far.
1: Was it Waleed?
0: Waleed Abdelaziz got it right.
1: I don't think that many other people are going to get this, you know.
0: I don't either. I reckon maybe one more.
1: One more?
0: Yeah.
1: I don't even think that's even going to happen.
0: Okay.
1: Yeah. That's where I'm at.
0: Okay.
1: That's where I'm at today.
0: Fine.
1: Let's see if you can figure this out. We're going to be really nice and play this for you one more time.
0: Mm-hmm. End of time with you. There you go. If you think you know what comes after, get in touch on 01559551042 or just tweet or Facebook us at Nile FM.
1: Now, coming up next, we've got a little bit of Harry Styles. Now, he's recently gotten engaged, hasn't he?
0: Yes, he did. He got engaged to Zoe Kravitz.
1: I know. This is how what? Like, because she was married once, then got divorced.
0: I didn't
1: then
0: even know
1: that.
0: Then
1: got engaged to Channing Tatum, and now it's Harry, right?
0: And now it's Harry.
1: Do you think this one's going to last? Third time lucky?
0: I don't. I mean, if it didn't last with Channing, you think it's going to last with Harry Styles?
1: Oh, that's a bit mean. Why did you put it like that?
0: I don't know. It just came. But have you seen Channing Tatum, though? He's been leaving, like, cryptic messages on social media.
1: Apparently, I've seen.
0: He's a bit jealous, I think.
1: But some people are saying it might not be even about her. It might be about his ex, because it's something about after divorce or something.
0: Okay. Maybe.
1: I don't know.
0: Maybe.
1: We'll see.
0: Anyway.
1: I mean, Harry does have his English charm.
0: Oh, yes, he does.
1: And he does like his American girls.
0: Mm-hmm.

0: Emily Burns, 1999.
1: Yep. A little wow. earlier on, we kicked off a nice little game for you. It's called Finish the Lyric. Now, Sammy, I told you, like, I didn't believe that even one more person was going to get this right, and you did.
0: Yes.
1: And again, you won. It's only Sunday, and I'm already annoyed.
0: Yeah.
1: Okay. You got Cherry got
0: Cherry
1: it.
0: Cherry got it right, and Waleed Abdelail got it right.
1: Yeah.
0: Two of you. Well done.
1: Well, Sherry, not Cherry. Well,
0: yes, Cherry.
1: Yeah. Get with Zainab. Yep, we did try and give her a call. She didn't have time to speak.
0: She didn't.
1: No, yet.
0: She had to do something.
1: She
0: unfortunately.
1: Had to
0: yep. Yep.
1: But I think it is that time to put everyone out of their misery and give them the answer.
0: Yes. So the lyric we were looking for after what we played was "You Still Cry for Me Like I Cry for You."
1: Mm-hmm.
0: There you go.
1: And it wouldn't feel right if we didn't play the song next, just to give you a nice little reminder of how this song went, because evidently no one's getting with their music lately.
0: No way. Come on, guys.
1: But that being said, we are going to take requests, aren't we?
0: Yes, we are. We love taking requests, guys, so we want a good mix of songs, please. Yeah, so get in touch. 01559551042. That is the WhatsApp number. Or you can tweet or Facebook us at Nile FM if you want.
1: And always remember, if we do not get round to your requests, you know, that isn't us being mean. Really, honestly, like, we do try our very best to play as many of your requests as possible. If we don't get round
0: really
1: to it, it just means you didn't get it to us soon enough.
0: Mm-hmm.
1: And sometimes we're just ready for it. Inundated.
0: There we go. Another one of those.
1: Well,
0: I haven't heard that in a while. Yeah.
1: Yeah. I thought, you know, inundated. Let's bring it back. Inundated with so many of these requests that sometimes it's just a little impossible. But we always put you at the very beginning of the line the next day if you send
0: definitely.
1: In a request
0: for sure.
1: The next day as well.
0: Yeah. Just make sure to do it a bit early.
1: Exactly. Here's The Weeknd. Cry for me.

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0: Michael Jackson. Dirty Diana. Love that song.
1: Who is that for?
0: Moody and Helen requested that. They're dedicating it to their friends Susanna, Margot, and Andrea in Miami.
1: So, question. Do you think that this song was about Diana Ross? Because it's been a speculation for so many years. Like, it was always between, some people thought, is it Princess Diana? God rest her soul.
0: Yeah.
1: Or is it, Diana Ross? And, there's a lot of people that argue about the fact that during the time that this song came out, it's when Diana Ross went and got married to... Evan Ross's dad. I can't remember, shipping mogul, something like that. And at that point, like, Michael didn't see it coming at all, and he was absolutely, like, in shock.
0: Yeah.
1: And apparently he was supposed to go to the wedding, and he never did.
0: Oh, I didn't know that. I didn't know that.
1: Apparently, he was invited to the wedding, last minute he didn't go. And then they kind of like, there was some kind of like awards show after, and he rocked up with a date, and it was just kind of like a lot of glances over that were just not the usual, like, carefree.
0: I didn't know about that.
1: Yeah.
0: Damn.
1: But what do you think?
0: I don't know, because when you first hear it, when I first heard it, the only Diana I knew was Princess Diana.
1: Okay, you didn't know about Diana Ross?
0: I kind of did, but I didn't really delve into it.
1: Right,
0: I didn't. I was just listening to his music. Do you know what I mean? I wasn't interested in, like, any kind of stories or whatever.
1: Well, with Princess Diana, he took out the song when he was supposed to perform in the UK.
0: Yeah, I know that. I know that. I think it is, but I think a lot of people would deny it.
1: All right, so you're going to go with this is about Diana Ross.
0: Yeah.
1: Okay. I'm with you on that. I kind of feel like a low-key is, even though if you think about it, the song has nothing to do with anything except groupies. But
0: yeah, but regardless, the song is on another level.
1: Yeah, you knew every single word. I heard you.
0: Yeah.
1: You were singing along.
0: I know most of his lyrics. So.
1: Fair enough.
0: Love it.
1: It is all about your requests right now. So if you do want a song played, all you need to be doing is getting in touch with us.
0: She's cutting up. No signal over here.
1: Yeah.
0: 01559551042. That's the WhatsApp number. Or you can just tweet or Facebook us at Nile FM.
1: Who wanted Pink Pantheress with Stateside?
0: This is for Lara.

0: Jojo, that was called Leave, Get Out. That one was from my yard. Hope you enjoyed that one.
1: God, it's really nostalgic there.
0: Yes, definitely.
1: It's a good tune. That is it from us. We've got to get out of the 9FM studio, Sammy.
0: Is that time already?
1: Yes, but you know what? Everyone does need to stick around because, you know, Mickey and Nadine are going to be on right after us with some real talk.
0: Yes.
1: Till then, we've got more requests coming up, don't we?
0: Yes, we do. We've got some Shawn Mendes, If I Can't Have You. That is for Hassan. We've got Charlie as well, The Other Side of the Room. That's going to be for Nermeen. We've also got Olivia Rodrigo and Vampire. That's going to be for Haya coming
1: and
0: up soon.
1: And this one coming up next is for you, Waleed. Like, Waleed, you know, he's been quite a really kind of like avid listener with us.
0: Oh, definitely.
1: On the show.
0: Constant.
1: It's always really cool to see his name pop up.
0: All the time.
1: We appreciate you, Waleed. And this next one is for you. It's Little Mix, Between Us. We'll catch you tomorrow.
0: Take care. When the

hate to give the satisfaction asking how you're doing now. 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Just what you wanted. 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I see the parties and diamonds sometimes when I close my eyes. 6 months of torture you sold to some forbidden paradise. 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

0: It's Alex Warren and Fever Dream. This is Real Talk. Thank you for tuning in.
1: Alex Warren's kind of doing some good work. He has 3 songs on the chart, so make sure to tune in to Hit 30 to find out where the songs are.
0: Indeed.
1: Some cross-promotion for you. You're welcome. Shameless plug for Hit 30. Tune in.
0: One of those songs, though, is an old song.
1: Yeah, true, but it's still going strong. So, you know, Mr. Alex Warren's doing very good for himself.
0: Indeed he is.
1: Yeah. It's crazy to think he started off, like, just as a TikToker, you know, just making funny, silly videos, and now he's nominated for Grammys and on the charts. Crazy.
0: Started out as a TikToker is a sentence you hear more and more often.
1: I know, right? It's getting a bit concerning. But to be fair, before TikTok, people would start off on either Vine or before that even on YouTube. I mean, Justin Bieber started off on YouTube. Shawn Mendes started off on Vine. Really cool to see. Really like that. Anyways, what are we talking about today, Mickey?
0: Today we're talking about toxic positivity.
1: Mm-hmm.
0: Do you think it's a thing?
1: How do you feel about it? I don't know. It's kind of like a fine line because I also don't think people should be pessimistic per se, but I think people should be realistic. But sometimes if you kind of are too positive about things way too much, you end up just going down the DeLulu side of things.
0: That's true.
1: Become a little DeLulu.
0: I'm of the mind that everybody should have a certain amount of balance in their life.
1: Mm-hmm.
0: And I think that also falls into emotions.
1: Yeah, true.
0: I mean, don't be sad.
1: Exactly. But be realistic, purpose. You know?
0: Don't be sad on purpose.
1: For sure.
0: But also, if you need to feel sad,
1: mm-hmm. feel them. Feel those sad emotions. Yeah, mm-hmm. absolutely. And I think one of the biggest taboos also is crying. Like, a lot of people won't let themselves cry. If you want to cry, cry. Sometimes it feels really good to cry because you're just letting out those emotions. You know what I mean? But besides that, toxic positivity, I feel like, is very much a thing. Because sometimes I feel like if people are too positive and like, oh, it's all gonna work out, it's okay, then they stop working towards certain things because they just think everything is rainbows and sunshines, then they don't need to do anything extra because it's all gonna work out anyway. But that's not reality.
0: No, it isn't.
1: Life's not fair. But
0: passing
1: yeah
0: the question though off to you, mm-hmm. what do you think about toxic positivity? Get in touch and let us know. 015-5955-1042 3855-055 to give us a call, and we're also still taking requests if you'd like.
1: Mm-hmm.
0: There's Rudimental, Jess Glynn, and a bunch of other people these days.
2: I know you moved on to someone new. Hope life is beautiful. You were the light for me to find my truth. I just want to say thank you.

in the ashtray, reminiscing on those past days. 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And I traveled around the world, think where you living at now. I heard you moved to Austin, got an apartment and settled down. And every once in a while, I start texting, write a paragraph, but then I delete the message. 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

0: That's Liam Payne and Sunshine right here on Real Talk. If you're just tuning in, we're talking about toxic positivity.
1: Mm-hmm. We have a very interesting message that I kind of agree with here from Noha. She said, why should we call it toxic positivity? Can't we call it positive manifestation? Even if things didn't turn out the way we wanted, we wouldn't lose anything by being positive and shouldn't blame ourselves for it. I definitely agree with that statement. But I do feel like there is a difference between, you know, manifesting, positive manifesting, because I'm a big believer in that. But the thing is, some people can get lost with manifesting. Like, let's say you're manifesting a job or something, and you so firmly believe that, oh, if I just manifest and believe that I'll get a job, I'll get it and I'll be positive about it without actually doing anything to work towards that job. It's not going to happen. Might not happen for you.
0: It 100% will not happen.
1: Yeah, exactly.
0: If you just rely on manifesting and don't actually put in the work.
1: But
0: guaranteed.
1: But I do believe that if you are manifesting while putting in the work, you know, you're going to say, I'm going to do my part, going to do my best, and I know that I'll get rewarded by the end of it. Then I believe it will happen.
0: But that's not really what toxic positivity is.
1: It's exactly.
0: More often than not, toxic positivity is not allowing those around you
1: mm-hmm.
0: to feel their own emotions.
1: Yeah,
0: by
1: true.
0: Being like, hey, you should just cheer up, or hey.
1: Yeah.
0: Or somebody who's like always positive, even when they know they don't feel that
1: exactly,
0: way.
1: Exactly.
0: Sometimes, yeah, you need to like take yourself out of a bad mood by just smiling and you know, powering through it.
1: Yeah.
0: But that, more often than not, from a psychological standpoint, uh-huh. will probably cause more harm
1: true.
0: Than good.
1: I think we can compare it to like watching a sad scene in a movie. Like, you know, think of the saddest scene you've ever seen, and you're just like watching it and you're laughing. Do you know what I mean? Like, you just cry.
0: That's called being a psychopath.
1: Cry about the scene. It's made to make you sad. We do have a message from Waleed, and he says, evening, Mickey, Nadine, wishing you both a relaxing and happy night. In my view, positivity is helpful when it gives people hope and motivation. Agreed. But it becomes unhealthy when it ignores real emotions. I think toxic positivity can make people feel pressured to hide their struggles instead of talking honestly about them. Sadness, stress, and disappointment are normal parts of life, and people should feel comfortable expressing them without being judged.
0: Positivity will only be toxic if you don't either allow yourself or
1: yeah.
0: those around you
1: mm-hmm.
0: to feel their true feelings.
1: Yeah, yeah. And sometimes
0: if
1: I feel like
0: if it's not that, then it's not toxic
1: exactly.
0: positivity.
1: Exactly. I feel like sometimes when someone is, you know, having that toxic positivity around me, and I know they're having a bad day, and like, I'm fine. What are you talking about? It's okay. I was like, you're not okay. And you just now.
0: But also, if they choose not to talk about it, that's
1: true.
0: That's
1: true. Yeah, for sure. Definitely. But then, like, pretending that, you know, everything is fine, I'm okay, which is also a coping mechanism, but, you know, to a certain extent, I feel it kind of relates to what we were talking about last week with the games and everything. Everything's good in moderation, even being positive. So, yeah, I definitely don't think you should ignore your emotions, to just sweep it under the rug.
0: Hmm.
1: Yeah. We have a message from Kareem saying, good evening, Mickey and Nadine. Hello, Kareem. Thank you so much for tuning in. And, yeah, old listener here. Pals.
0: Mm-hmm. Toxic positivity is what we're talking about today. So we'd mm-hmm. like to weigh in. 015-5955-1042 or 3855-055. Also taking requests.
1: Mm-hmm. Give us a call or message us right now.
0: Here's Ray and Where's My Husband?

0: It's Amber and Potential right here on Real Talk, and today we're talking about toxic positivity.
1: Mm-hmm.
0: Ivan got in touch. She says, isn't toxic positivity just a fancy word for hubris or delusions of grandeur? I think hubris is already a pretty fancy word on its own. But no, hubris or delusions of grandeur are more about how somebody would feel or think way too highly of themselves or their abilities to a fault. Or outside the realm of, you know, being grounded in reality.
1: Exactly, yeah. I think it's more of like an ego thing more than anything else.
0: But toxic positivity is more about how you either ignore your own feelings.
1: Or others.
0: Especially the negative ones. Mm-hmm. Or not allow those around you or belittle the negative feelings of those around you.
1: You literally took the words out of my mouth. I was literally about to say the exact same thing. Is I get that, like, I would love, you know, if I'm upset about something and I go to someone to talk to them about it, I would love for people to comfort me and to make me feel better, you know, help me look at the bright side and everything like that. But sometimes when you try too hard to kind of, you know, steer away from what's making them upset, it almost comes across like you're belittling their emotions or their feelings or their problems or whatever. Like, for example, like continuing back on the job topic, like you're really hoping to get a job and then you didn't, so you're going, you know, to your best friend, oh, I'm so upset I didn't get this job, and they'll be like, oh, it's okay, it was just a job, it's fine. So like,
0: yeah,
1: you know,
0: maybe
1: obviously
0: it meant something to me.
1: Exactly, like you're, I get that you're trying to make the other person feel better, but also, you know, you need to acknowledge the fact that this is something that maybe, you know, was very important to them, or they worked really hard towards it, and you can make them feel better, but sometimes you just gotta listen and just be there for the person. You don't have to kind of be like, oh, well, it's okay, it's fine, you'll get another job. Like, you know what I mean? I feel like that should become at a later stage once they're fully, like, healed from the thing. Then you start motivating them. Like, oh, you'll find another job. It's their loss. Like, they would be so lucky to have you. Then you could move on to that kind of stage. I feel like you should allow people to feel all the emotions before you start kind of moving on to the next thing for sure. Estral kind of touched upon that as well. She said, I think toxic positivity is when you're misleading someone about his situation or even yourself, as you think this can lead you somewhere, but you only go to the end. And she said, or even when you think you can change or fix someone without their wish or desire. True, that is also something, but I think that's just a toxic habit that people have, is like thinking you can fix everyone around you. Sometimes people just want to be.
0: Yeah.
1: You know?
0: I think of toxic positivity the same way I think of water. You know?
1: Okay.
0: You need water.
1: True.
0: You gotta drink water. But if you drink way too much water in a very short time, it will kill you.
1: Yep, literally. You will literally drown.
0: Water toxicity.
1: Exactly.
0: But toxic positivity for you is the same thing. Mm-hmm. You should have some positivity in your life, but way too much, it's not gonna kill you.
1: Exactly.
0: But way too much positivity when it is beyond a reasonable point.
1: Because I think if it is toxic, if it is toxic positivity, it's no longer, I think, positivity. It's just being just, you know, dismissive and toxic, basically. Like, oh, it's fine, whatever. Like, that's not even a big deal. Like, no, it is a big deal. And I should be upset about it. I'll get over it. But let me feel upset about it for a little bit, you know? So
0: we have to, your emotions need to run the full gamut. You can't just avoid bad feelings, because down the line it will, everybody knows this, come on, it's not rocket science. You push your feelings way too deep down, at some point it's going to affect
1: explode.
0: You not just psychologically, it'll affect you physically, affect you emotionally, it'll affect you in all kinds of ways.
1: But also I think allowing yourself to feel those emotions is how we learn as well. Like, I think you know, if something, you know, negative happens, again, go back to the job thing, you will learn how to kind of cope with it. You will maybe learn a new skill. Literally, it's how you learn things in life, is by feeling all the emotions and getting on that roller coaster, basically. So
0: you avoid dealing with your negative emotions, you will never learn how to cope with them.
1: Exactly. And just keep pushing them down. And one day, it'll all explode. So, yeah. Wrong place, wrong time as well. Always.
0: Yeah, it's never going to be a convenient
1: place
0: and time.
1: But it's always like the worst place and the worst time where I have like a mental breakdown. Like, I can't do this anymore. So, yeah.
0: So to avoid that.
1: don't suppress your emotions. Yeah, exactly. So let us know your take on that. We'd love to hear it from you. And if you've experienced anybody, like one of your friends maybe, that you've come and talked to them about something that was upsetting you, and they were kind of like too toxic positive about it and they dismissed it, we'd love to know your experiences, whether good or bad. You know, maybe you could prove us wrong. 015-5955-1042, or you can give us a call on the studio line, 38555-055.
0: Also, we're still taking requests. Karim, you wanted to listen to Craig David and Walking Away. Here it is.

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1: And we're still with you all the way until 9 p.m.
2: Mm-hmm. Second hour of the show, and we're still talking about toxic positivity.
1: Get in touch. Let us know what you think. Here's Kehlani and Folded kicking us off this hour. Only.

0: Professor Henderson and Kiss Me Better. This is Real Talk. And if you're just tuning in, we're talking about toxic positivity
1: on the show today. Yes, we are. I feel like there are a lot of opinions and a lot of definitions. So for me, the biggest thing is, like I was saying, when you're trying to kind of get comfort from other people, when you are not feeling too great and they're almost dismissive because they just want to be positive, positive, positive. Just listen, you know, just listen, say it's okay, and then move on.
0: Sometimes you don't need solutions.
1: Yeah, sometimes you just need a hug. It's okay.
0: Mo says, I totally agree with you when it comes to toxic positivity or even positivity when you just need to feel the feels of a bad day.
1: Mm-hmm.
0: Says, I'm a cancer survivor and I remember when I was going through the thick of the cancer experience and having a crappy day and people who were all meaning very well and never meant to be dismissive were like, be positive, you're strong, you got this. It was nice of them, but sometimes you just want to be acknowledged for how crappy the situation is and it's okay to have a bad day.
1: Mm-hmm.
0: Feel the feels. That's the most important thing. Even if the feels are negative due to a horrible situation, and then pick yourself up and be positive again. But that's the best time to feel the bad feels if it's a horrible situation.
1: True, that
0: that's when you're supposed to feel them.
1: But shout out to you, Mo. Like, I don't want to trigger anything, but I mean, that shout out to you, man. That's really, really cool. And thank you so much for sharing that and being open and vulnerable with us about that. I'm sure that was a really tough time in your life, but you said you're a survivor, so you've survived. You're here. Shout out to you. And thanks so much for tuning in.
0: We're also still taking requests if you'd like to get in touch. 015-5955-1042 or give us a call, 38555-055. Talking about toxic positivity on the show today. Got a bunch of requests that came in. Going to try to play those of them that we can.
1: Mm-hmm.
0: This one here goes out to Loki.
1: Or Loki, yeah.
0: Like
1: Thor's brother?
0: God of mischief.
1: Yeah.
0: Childish Gambino and Lithonia.

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0: It's Lewis Capaldi and your music on 9FM. Stay Love. And we're talking about toxic positivity on the show today.
1: Mm-hmm. I want to just say something since we had this song just now. If it, you know, if everybody practices toxic positivity, we won't have those bangers that are sad songs.
0: True.
1: Because these are the best songs, are usually the sad songs. All the songs would be too, like, yay, everything's great.
0: If all the artists in the world did not feel their pain,
1: literally,
0: we'd have no art, basically.
1: We'd have no music, literally.
0: Any kind of art.
1: Exactly.
0: Music, movies, paintings, nothing.
1: Absolutely.
0: You get nothing.
1: Yeah, exactly.
0: So it's good that some people still feel their fails.
1: Yeah, even anger, anything. It's such a good motivation for music, I believe. Like, I was just thinking of Michael Jackson, for example, because I saw the movie the other day, and everything on my socials, every platform, even in my dreams at this point, it's all just Michael Jackson. Okay. He's taken over everything. So yeah, I think if Michael Jackson had toxic positivity, we would not have Michael Jackson's music.
0: Fair enough.
1: So, yeah. You like, heal the world. Heal the world from what? Everything's great. What are you talking about?
0: Do you know what I mean? Well, toxic positivity is obviously delusional.
1: Yeah, exactly. Keep the world the same. It's already a good place. It'll be not a very good song. So,
0: nope.
1: Yeah. Anyways, we have a message from Muhammad, and he says, good evening, Nadine and Mickey. I believe that toxic positivity isn't a cure, but a deceptive painkiller. Sharing feelings like sadness, pain, fear, or regret is much healthier for one's mental state. That was from Moody. And Helen said, unfortunately, much of the advice from social workers to be optimistic and ignore problems and difficulties is more harmful than confronting them and working to find solutions through sharing and seeking support.
0: Well, somebody who's been in therapy for 7 years, I have never been told by my therapist to just be optimistic and ignore problems.
1: Yeah, right?
0: That is the worst therapist ever.
1: Yeah, it's okay.
0: I've never seen a therapist say something like that.
1: Yeah, it's
0: ever,
1: like,
0: in my life.
1: It's like, do you know, have you seen The Office?
0: Yeah.
1: Did a Michael Scott say, isn't depressed just the fancy word for feeling bummed out?
0: So, yeah.
1: Yeah.
0: Pretty much.
1: They also requested a song by Fleetwood Mac. We'll see if we have that and get that on for you in a little bit.
0: If we can get around to it. So many requests coming
1: up
0: today for
1: absolutely.
0: Some reason.
1: Everyone's feeling it. So yeah, let us know what you think of that. 015-5955-1042. Stay in touch.
0: Abrar wanted to listen to Tame Impala and The Less I Know, The Better. Truer words could not have been spoken.
1: True that.

0: It's Don Toliver and Rima.
1: Secondhand.
0: Yeah. I like how the sample sounded so much better than the actual singing,
1: no.
0: Rapping, whatever it was on the song. That sample was great.
1: Yeah, that was a cool sample.
0: the
1: title's
0: it,
1: great. I love secondhand everything. I love secondhand clothing, love thrifting. Secondhand, like, vintage stuff.
0: I'm sorry, but I prefer firsthand stuff.
1: Really? You don't like vintage or thrift shopping?
0: It could be vintage and not...
1: Thrifted.
0: And not secondhand.
1: No, but, you know, thrifted stuff is cool.
0: I don't trust people using things.
1: No? Fair enough.
0: I don't trust how anybody has used whatever it is before me.
1: Fair enough.
0: If it's not in the wrapper, I'm not...
1: not for me.
0: I'm also just talking about products, but...
1: Yeah.
0: Firsthand.
1: Mm-hmm. Anyways, we were talking to you about positive. No, I always keep positive toxicity, toxic positivity.
0: Positive toxicity.
1: Yep.
0: That's when things are bad.
1: You know, positive toxicity.
0: You do not want positive toxicity on your test.
1: No, not at all. Let us know what you think of it. I mean, we were talking about how it is, you know, reflecting on your own emotions and. Reflecting on other people's emotions, whether it's a good thing, whether it's a real thing or not, or, you know, we just want to hear all your opinions. So we've been getting a lot of really cool messages and people expressing their point of view of things and how they see it and kind of how they've experienced toxic positivity from different people.
0: Indeed.
1: Yes.
0: Also still taking requests if you'd like to get in touch with that.
1: Mm-hmm.
0: We're going to try to play as many as we can. But for some reason, a lot of requests today, more than usual.
1: Yeah.
0: So we might not be able to fit each and every one. Anyway, mm-hmm. This one goes out to... Oh, by the way, that Don Toliver song was for Laura, I believe.
1: There
0: so
1: you go.
0: That one goes out to you. This next one, Kendrick Lamar, goes out to Malek. Count me out.
1: Shout out.

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0: Taylor Swift and Opalite right here on Real Talk. Unfortunately, our time is up.
1: Mm-hmm. This is the end of today's show, but not to worry. We'll be back on Tuesday, same place, same time, from 7 p.m. to 9 p.m. talking about something different.
0: Thank you all for getting in touch. Be sure to stay tuned up next for the Watch List with Hisham all the way until 11 p.m. In the meantime, though, you guys have a wonderful evening, and we'll catch you next time.
1: Mm-hmm.

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1: Hello, everyone. Welcome to a brand new week. Today is Sunday, May the 10th. May the 10th. It's May the 10th. Almost. It's May the 10th. Okay. I have a topic for you.
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TMF and Bad Bunny right here on the watch list. Hello, everyone. Hello, Waleed Abdul Ayel. How you doing, my friend? Waleed just sent me a message saying, "What's up, H?" So I said, "What's up, W?" And yeah, we're friends like that because I'm a cool person and I just use initials to name, regular people who are always tuning in and incredibly loyal. What is going on? How was your weekend? I hope that you guys had an amazing time this weekend. Weather is really up in the air, right? You don't really know if it's going to be chilly, cold, hot. It's all four seasons all together in one day. I'm still wearing a t-shirt though. Maybe the transition is taking a toll on my body a little bit. But aside from that, you know that feeling that you get when you watch a show or a movie and it ends perfectly? You know, the music hits, the credits start rolling, and you just sit there and you're like, yeah, that was a complete piece of work. And then all of a sudden, out of nowhere, 1 year later, you know, you notice, you see like commercials, coming soon, the prequel nobody asked for, things like that, you know, or the side character that gets their own show, or the villain who gets a redemption arc series, you know, or somehow the dead character is alive again because, quote unquote, there's a multiverse, you know. And now the thing that you loved starts feeling, you know, stretched, spread over too much bread, I guess, you know, butter spread over too much bread, something like that. Like, for example, imagine if every single person from Breaking Bad got their own series. At what point does expanding a universe become, you know, destroying it or ruining it? So tonight on the watch list, very, very easy question. Do you think spin-offs weaken originals? Please get in touch.

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0: me. 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

0: Hi. Miggy De La Rosa. Ferrari right here on the watch list. Welcome back, everyone. That was a musical break and a half. That was three songs. And you had a little bit of a time, like a little bit of a break and some time to think about the main question of the day. But before I remind you of the actual question of the day, I want to remind you about the fast voice notes tonight. I'm going to need all your voice notes. No long speeches. Filters, no thinking, just react really, really quickly. Quick fire questions, quick fire answers. And remember, if you're driving, don't text. You know, send a short WhatsApp voice note instead. Hashtag safety first, hashtag don't text and drive. And tonight's fire question vibe, obviously, because we're talking about spinoffs, I want you to name one spinoff that worked and one spinoff that absolutely did not, okay? Now, back to the main question of the day. Do you think spinoffs are ruining movies, or are they, you know, helping? Are they weakening the originals, or are they helping the originals? So, a lot of studios right now, they treat these spinoffs like unlimited refill machines. You know, when you go to a restaurant and the drinks are just automatically being refilled all the time. It's something like that. You get one successful show, and then suddenly there is either a prequel or a sequel or an origin story or an animated version, maybe even a younger years reboot. Okay. And to be honest, psychologically, this makes kind of a little bit of sense. But the audiences hate emotional separation. So again, when people love a fictional world, you know, the brain just processes it almost like it's real social attachment. And that's why endings feel emotional. So studios know people will come back, and they know that the familiarity aspect is going to help out a lot. That's why spinoffs exist. What do you think?
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0: Don't you worry, child. Swedish House Mafia and John Martin right here on the watch list. Welcome back, everyone. Hello, Siragiddin. How you doing, my friend? He just got in touch, sent the message. Didn't even say hi or anything. He's like, sup? Sup? Can I request a song? I'm like, dude, what happened to answering the question of the day? You know me, man. You know, I'm not playing your request until you answer my question, man. What do you think? Spinoffs. What's the deal with spinoffs? Do you think they add to the original, or do they make the original better? Are they better? Are they worse? What's the whole thing? Yeah. And here's the question, in case you're wondering, man. I'm copy-pasting it right now. Waleed Abdelael sent an answer talking about spinoffs, and he says, spinoffs can weaken original movies or series if they become repetitive or lower in the quality when you're comparing it to the original, of course. Some fans feel like, they take away the special feeling of the original story. However, good spinoffs can also introduce new ideas and keep fans interested. It depends on how well they are made. Very, very politically correct answer, my friend. That's I feel like Waleed Abdelael is this sanity voice on my show, because I bring a lot of crazy. He brings a lot of, you know, grounding to the whole thing. So yeah, it's a balance. It works. Remember, again, hashtag safety first, hashtag don't text and drive, send voice notes, short voice notes, keep them coming, 01-559-551-042. And Maryam, shouts out to Maryam. She says, Better Call Saul actually made Breaking Bad even better. Wow, that's the golden standard. You know what? I heard a lot of really good things about Better Call Saul. I think it's a really good program. I'm gonna try checking it out. That's a strong start, because that spinoff added depth, I think, instead of just recycling nostalgia from Breaking Bad. What do you guys think? Get back in touch, and right now I'll leave you with One Direction and History.
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0: One come on, MKLA, nobody right here on the watch list. And that's a lie because somebody is here. I'm here in the studio. You are here. You're listening. You're in your car or on your mobile phone and you are listening through the, what is it called? The smartphone application. Yeah, it's called Nile FM. You can download it on iOS and Android. And of course, if you're tuning in from any of the social media platforms, if you're following us on Instagram, Facebook, Twitter, whatever the case may be, you'll probably see something fun there to watch. Waleed Abdelal, thank you again for your very, very well thought response. Sirogeddin, I got your song. It's coming up next, my friend. I found it. It was hard to find. I had to, like, you know, open a whole lot of folders. No, I'm just joking. It's all in one folder. Anyway, what was I going to say? Oh, yeah, spinoffs. We're talking about spinoffs today, and I had a lot of messages from you guys. This one in particular is really, really interesting. Wow. Okay. So, before I read Selma's message, I want to tell you what's going on with the quick voice notes only. Come on, quickly. Sirog, press the record button, man. Don't type. No texting and driving. Be safe. So tell me, fire round. First fire round questions. Which spinoff was completely unnecessary? Are studios addicted to nostalgia? Would the show Friends survive a spinoff today? And last but not least, is a spinoff automatically weaker because the surprise is gone? Okay, I'm going to repeat the questions again after reading Selma's message. Selma, what's going on? How you doing? She says, House of the Dragon proved spinoffs can feel bigger than the original. Okay, all right. I guess that's the sequel that happened after, what do you call it? Something with dragons and fire. I forget. Game of Thrones. Yes, Game of Thrones. It's called Game of Thrones. I remember the name. Okay, again, four quick round questions. Number one, which spinoff was completely unnecessary? Number two, are studios addicted to nostalgia? Number three, would the show Friends survive a spinoff today? And number four, is a spinoff automatically weaker because the surprise is gone?
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listening to Jamaica on Bam Bam. And yo, that was a horrible attempt at trying to sound from the Caribbean islands. Okay, anyway. Yeah. Sirag, this one goes out to you.

0: Jamaican Bam Bam, that was the extended mix, and that was requested by the one and only Siroghi Dean. Shouts out to you, my friend. Dude, what are you doing? I'm playing Siroghi Dean's voice notes right now, but he's forgetting something. Dude, voice notes. Stop texting. Come on, man. Get with the program. Okay, here's what Siroghi had to say about the general topic altogether. It's a pretty well-rounded answer, but yeah, let's see what he had to say. You guys check it out.
1: Hello, Hisham, what's up?
0: Hello.
1: So let me tell you, sometimes a side character is so interesting that they deserve their own story.
0: How so?
1: So a spinoff can actually explain their past or why they can act the way they do, which makes you reappreciate them more when you rewatch the original. So you'll appreciate the characters when you watch the original. And it also shows us the spinoff, the different part of the movie's world. If the original movie took place in one city, a spinoff might show us like what's happening in the rest of the universe that we haven't heard about.
0: Okay. There's some logic there. Let's check out what else he had to say, because he sent another voice note.
1: And one more thing, Hisham.
0: Okay, one more thing.
1: Is that part of what makes some characters cool is the mystery. So if a spin-off explains every little detail about a character's life, they might feel less special. So sometimes it feels like a movie studio, it's just making a spin-off to make money rather than telling a good story. If the quality is low, this means it can make the whole brand look bad. So spin-off changes the rules of how the world works, like how magic of technology functions, and etc. basically.
0: Nice, dude. Love your answers. Bishoy also getting in touch. Wow. Okay. Bishoy has a very long answer. I'm going to read that right after this musical break. You guys, you know what? Send your messages. 01-559-55-1042. But right now, I'll leave you with Olivia Dean.
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1: 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Hashtag the watch list and tell me what's up.
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0: That was when I'm dancing right here on the watch list. And let me tell you, when I'm dancing, you don't want to see that. Because, yeah, it's pretty bad. Okay, so tonight talking about spinoffs and whether or not they add value or, you know, ruin original movies and TV shows. Please get in touch and let me know. What do you think of all of that? The number is 0155-955-1042. And speaking of WhatsApp numbers, here's what Sirogeddin had to say when I gave him the fire questions. There we go.
1: I feel like they should have not done a second part for Jurassic World, The Rebirth, and Megan 2, okay? Because the spinoff was meant with a lot of disappointment after several movies. So fans feel like this had a very bad dialogue and a generic plot. So many viewers mentioned that it felt like a cookie-cutter action movie rather than a story needed to be told. That's for the Jurassic World. And Megan, the first movie, was a surprise hit because it was a very unique standalone story. So some critics and fans felt a direct spin-off. So let me tell you something else.
0: Okay.
1: Yes, absolutely. Studios are currently very focused on safe bets because making big movies is so expensive. Very, very extremely expensive. So they prefer to use names people already recognize.
0: Nostalgia.
1: Like Star Wars, Marvel, or Jurassic World.
0: Makes sense.
1: Rather than taking a risk on a brand new idea, they know that even if a spin-off is average, so people will watch because they miss the original characters or world.
0: Yeah. Kind of makes sense.
1: All right, so let me tell you, it will be very difficult. Part of the magic of Friends was the chemistry of the six people together.
0: That's the
1: thing. As we
0: question.
1: Saw with Joey, when you take them apart, the balance is lost. So today, audiences are also much more critical. If a spin-off didn't feel exactly like the original, people would likely reject it on social media very quickly. It works better as a memory than a new project. Like the Michael Jackson movie that they made, the second part, or the first part, sorry, and The Devil Wears Prada 2. All these movies, I guess, okay, they're making a hit, but the first part were so much better.
0: Okay, okay. All right, well, there's an opinion about originals being way, way, way better than spin-offs. Let me know what your thoughts is. Sorry, what your thoughts are not is.
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That was Rossi and Jazzy, High on Me, right here on the watch list. Welcome back, everyone. Still sticking around here for another 40 minutes before the end of the show, playing a lot of these beautiful tracks that you love listening to so much, and also reading all your answers tonight. Just a quick reminder, and also in case you're tuning in for the first time, I am talking tonight about the spin-offs. Do you think spin-offs are better than the originals or not? A lot of people got in touch. A lot of people sent messages. Nadine got in touch right now, and she says, "Hi, Hisham, what's going on? The movie Solo, a Star Wars story that made Star Wars feel smaller somehow." You know what? A lot of people in North America, a lot of my friends in Canada, a lot of my friends in the United States hate the fact that I still did not watch Star Wars until this day. So I'm not sure if I can relate to the whole Solo business. Now, another message here. Let's see. Who is this from? This is Omar. Shouts out to Omar. And he says, the more they explain iconic characters, the less iconic they become. That is absolutely true. Thank you again for getting in touch. And there's also a message from Noor. Shouts out to Noor. And she says, "Hi, Hisham. If spin-offs are bad, why do fans beg for them after every successful show?" You know what, Noor? I think that's a great question. I think it's because emotionally, fans confuse wanting more time with wanting more story. And that's why they push for getting, you know, the sequel or the prequel or whatever the case may be. And then we end up the ones being watching them and finding out if we like them or not. It's a hit or miss. But regardless, keep sending the short voice notes. Do not text and drive. Safety first. Hashtag don't text and drive. And send me short voice notes on 0155-955-1042. But right now, we'll leave you with some music right after this. Okay, if you want to join me live on air, the telephone line inside the studio is also available. The number is 38555055. And if you're sending a message on WhatsApp, don't forget to hashtag the watchlist. Right now, Bella Kay,

0: Julia Lily, you bring me joy right here on the watch list. Yes, I'm talking about you, and I'm talking about you, and I'm talking about you in the back right there. All of you bring me joy because this is the best, time of my day is when I'm talking to you guys. And when I'm walking my dog, Mazika. And when I'm hanging out with my baby girl, Layla. Shouts out to my daughter. Okay, so now, Farah. Shouts out to Farah. She got in touch. And tonight we're talking about spin-offs. And she says, the penguin worked because the character already felt layered. We knew it from other shows and other movies. And it was just enticing to watch the whole thing just on the penguin. Now, Tamir got in touch and he says, spin-offs fail when side characters were only good in small doses. Exactly, man. I feel that some characters are just garnish or spices. You know, they are not full course meals. If you want to consider a movie a first course meal or something like that, or a full course meal. Why am I talking about food? We're talking about movies and TV shows. I'm so hungry. Somebody give me a sandwich. Okay, fire round questions. I am sending you right now some fire round questions. Round two. Okay, are you ready? Get your fingers ready. Start recording short voice notes. Okay, which side character deserved their own show? Muhammad Saad, Elimbi. Are you guys kidding me? Come on. He was just a small little extra from the movie Nazir. And then they made a whole show about him. And like there was part one and part two. It was ridiculous. It was crazy. That was my answer. You can have a different answer. You can have a different answer. Okay, so which side character deserved their own show? Which character absolutely did not deserve their own show? And if you remember Joey Tribbiani from the show Friends, the one who says, how you doing? Okay. Would Joey Tribbiani have worked better today with streaming? That's also an important question. And last but not least, are spinoffs creative or just financially safe?
1: Egypt's number one.
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0: Ellie Goulding and Big Sean, that was Easy Lover right here on The Watch List. Welcome back. Still got one more segment remaining after this one. So if you have anything to say, now is the time. Do it now. Do it now. Send your voice notes. Okay. Layla got in touch. Shouts out to Layla. Hashtag safety first. Hashtag don't text and drive. Hashtag always send me voice notes and text messages, of course, on our WhatsApp messaging line. And speaking of that, Layla says, wow, I think Layla is as old as me because she just said a name of a show that is ancient. I don't even know. Do they have a brand new spinoff on Frasier, the sitcom, the old school sitcom? No? Because she says Frasier is one of the few spinoffs better than the original. When did they have a spinoff? I don't know. Okay, Hassan also got in touch and he says streaming platforms are killing endings because they never let the stories rest. I think, hold on. Hassan, I think I read your message already. I'm getting old. Anyway, you know what's really interesting? The older TV eras accepted endings. And they did it so peacefully. They didn't have to recreate ways to bring back the show or bring back a side story of the show or a side character of the show. Or whatever the case may be, it ended nicely. Now, audiences panic when something ends. And the studios panic even more. So, explain that to me. Now, Rana also got in touch. Oh, wow. Look at this one. Rana is sending a message all the way from Kuwait. Hala wallah. She says, oh, young Sheldon somehow became its own thing instead of copying the Big Bang Theory. Yes! Yes! And that's why I think both shows are amazing. I'm really, really, really upset at Netflix. I really want to speak to somebody there, like whoever's the decision maker that discontinued my favorite show, The Big Bang Theory. Yeah, that person needs to get fired. I'm gonna talk to some people. I know some people that know some other people that can, you know, talk to the person in charge at Netflix and bring back my favorite show, because that's just not happening. All right, Hunter X is coming your way and Golden.
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0: Kygo, Jonas Brothers. And that was Healing right here on the watch list. Sadly, I do have to get out of the studio momentarily. But before I do that, I want to read a few more messages that are still stuck on the WhatsApp messaging line. I apologize if I did not get to your message because, yeah, we're getting a lot of messages today. But anyway, Mahmoud, shouts out to Abu Hanafi. He says, I miss limited series, dude. One season, one story, done. That's it. You know what, man? I agree and I disagree at the same time because, yeah, what I do love series. I love continuation. And like The Hobbit, like, you know, you watched Lord of the Rings and then The Hobbit came out and then you wanted to watch The Hobbit, even though Lord of the Rings was a huge success. Same thing with like Avatars and like other movies, other franchises, things like that. Noor Mustafa, shouts out to Noor Mustafa. She got in touch and she said, not every single cool character needs a tragic childhood. Yeah. Batman, Bruce Wayne is scarred for life. Yeah, his childhood was not child related at all. Yeah, there's nothing cool about his childhood. Anyway, just, you know, if anything that happened tonight proved anything, it's just proving a very interesting fact. People don't hate spin-offs. They just hate when stories stop feeling necessary. You know what I mean? And here's an example. This message is from Ali El-Baghouri. Shouts out to Ali El-Baghouri, and he says, good evening, Mr. Hisham. There is only one character that the studio should have considered making a spin-off for. Him. In my opinion, for sure. And that is Kramer from Seinfeld. Dude. Kramer from Seinfeld. Gina from Brooklyn Nine-Nine. You know, every single show has a crazy, alien-like human being that, you know, his or her humor out of the world. So yeah, Kramer definitely needs a spinoff. All right, that's it for tonight on the watch list. I'll see you again on Wednesday. Enjoy the nonstop music and make sure that you tune in bright and early tomorrow morning. Check out Sally Sampson and Rob Stevens and check out The Morning Show, 7 o'clock tomorrow morning. Have a beautiful night. Talk to you soon.
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0: Sammy, what are you up to?
1: Just trying to remember what's happening on the show.
0: Are you serious? Do I have to remind you again? We've got a topic every day and we've got some tea to spill.
1: Yeah, I know that part, but I think we need more. Like more random calls, more guests, more fun.
0: You said we won't. Think last year times 10.
1: That's a bit drastic.
0: You know what I'm talking about. We're just going to turn it up a little.
1: Cool. 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
2: Last week on the chart, we got one massive, a brand new entry that changed the game. I'm, of course, talking about Olivia Rodrigo with Drop Dead. She absolutely proved that she's the moment, and she debuts straight at number 15, but I'm sure it's going to climb right up after her viral SNL performance and claiming the top spot on global charts. Taylor Swift and Justin Bieber are still locked into the top five with Fate of Ophelia and Daisies, proving to be some of the most enduring hits of the year so far here on Hit 30. But the number one spot still belongs to Bruno Mars for the third consecutive week. I Just Might remains your champion on Hit 30. Can anyone take him down next week, or is he just getting started? I'll see you then. We'll find out.
1: Yeah. All the hits. 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
2: I hate the winter. 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

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And I throw my cellular device in the water. Can you reach me?